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It's the King George Strait and the Cowboy Rides Away on your Real Country Tuesday. My name is Al Farb. Thank you so much for riding along with us while we sit around and play all your favorite Real Country songs right here at one place, like Mark Wills and Don't Laugh at Me on Real Country.

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Body Bazal Farbo. If the World Cup has inspired your child, age 12 or younger, to want to play soccer, listen up. Regularly hitting a soccer ball may lead to brain injury. A young child doesn't have enough head and neck control to avoid injury when they bounce a soccer ball off of their head. More of your favorite Real Country songs are coming up right around the corner for you from Willie Nelson, Blue Eyes Crying in the Rain, Terry Gibbs and Somebody's Knockin', and more next on Real Country.

0: George Burge, and it won't be long on Real Country. My name is Al Farber. Ladies looking for a great mate should look for somebody who is shorter than they are. Studies suggest that shorter men make more constant effort to keep the flame of romance burning. This daily attention prevents the relationship from falling into monotony. For a woman, feeling courted, listened to, and valued consistently is the true oxygen of a long-term love, making the difference in height meaningless. More of your favorite Real Country songs are coming up right around the quarter for you from the Possum George Jones and the One I Love Back Then, Josh Turner and Your Man, and more next on Real Country.
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4: Chance of thunderstorms tonight, otherwise partly cloudy skies. Lows level off around 53. Southwesterly winds 5 to 10 miles per hour. Mainly cloudy skies expected tomorrow. Chance of thunderstorms. High temperatures reach up to 69. Partly cloudy tomorrow night. Slight chance of thunderstorms. Lows level off around 51. Currently 72. I'm staff meteorologist Jennifer Wojcicki.
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0: The Possum George Jones and the One I Love Back Then on your Real Country Tuesday. 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
1: ABC News, I'm Dave Packer. The Senate yesterday, then the House this evening, approving one of the most far-reaching pieces of housing legislation to come up for a vote in more than 35 years. The 21st Century Road to Housing Act, in part, limits corporations' ability to buy single-family homes. The president's expected to sign it. The Senate late today approving for the first time a bipartisan war powers resolution in a rebuke of President Trump over the war in Iran. The vote 50-48, four Republicans joining Democrats, including Senator Bill Cassidy.
2: The reason I voted for them in the first place is I feel like Congress needs to have more input into the policies that are being made. And I feel like this is the only way I can make that point.
1: The resolution does not have the force of law. The White House says the vote has, quote, no significance. Meanwhile, mixed signals about the Iran peace deal. President Trump says that Tehran has agreed to nuclear inspections. Iran insists it's made no such promise. This is ABC News. There is a new loudest person in the world, and shockingly not a politician.
3: Who's the loudest man on earth? Joseph McGrail Baitup, an Australian air conditioning cleaner and an honorary town crier.
4: My lords, my ladies and gentlemen, welcome to Canberra!
3: That's him in his role as town crier. It was a different yell of the word now at 122.4 decibels that won him the Guinness World Record last week. To do it, he beat out the previous loudest person in the world, a schoolteacher from Northern Ireland who yelled quiet at 121.7 decibels, similar to the sound of a jet taking off. Sherry Preston, ABC News.
1: Iran's national soccer team is getting some relief after complaining of unfair restrictions by Homeland Security for travel to their World Cup matches in the U.S. They'll now be allowed to arrive 2 days ahead of playing. The Iranian team plays Egypt and Seattle Friday for the top spot in their group. Dave Packer, ABC News.
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7: Real Country Weather. Chance of thunderstorms tonight, otherwise partly cloudy skies. Lows dip down to about 53. Southwesterly winds around 5 miles per hour. Cloudy skies with a few peaks of sun. Tomorrow, chance of thunderstorms. Highs level off around 69. Slight chance for storms. Tomorrow night, lows dip down to about 51. Partly cloudy skies. Right now, 72. I'm staff meteorologist Jennifer Wojcicki.
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Garth Brooks, 2 Pina Coladas on Your Real Country Tuesday. My name is Al Farm. Hey, thank you so much for having us on and making us a part of your day while we play the perfect soundtrack to your evening with all your favorite real country songs. 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

Chris Young and I could take it from there on your Real Country Tuesday night. My name is Al Farber. The office dress code changes during the summer, but there are still some rules. For instance, don't wear flip-flops to work. Ladies, this faux pas is typically committed by you. So listen up. Not only do they look unprofessional, but their flip-flop noise is an easy way to drive your coworkers nuts every time you walk by their desks. More of your favorite Real Country songs are coming up right around the corner for you from the Zach Brown Band and whatever it is. Alan Jackson and those tall trees. And more of your favorites are all coming up next right here on Real Country.

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4: Chance of rain showers tonight. Otherwise, partly cloudy skies. Lows dip down to about 53. Southwesterly winds around 5 miles per hour. Chance for storms tomorrow. High temperatures reach up to 69, mainly cloudy. Slight chance of thunderstorms tomorrow night. Lows level off around 51, partly cloudy skies. Right now, it's 71 degrees. I'm staff meteorologist Jennifer Wojcicki.
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3: On a warm summer's evening, on a train bound for nowhere, I met up with a gambler. 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And he began to speak. He said, "Son, I've made a life

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1: ABC News, I'm Dave Packer. For the first time since the Iran war began, both the Senate and the House passing a war powers resolution. On the House floor, some expressing their concerns over the ongoing talks in Iran with Iran in Switzerland. A Democratic leader, Richard Blumenthal.
2: The frozen assets that now will be released to the Iranians to be used as they wish, not to buy American agricultural products.
1: Senator Blumenthal on the floor. Congress has jumped a hurdle that could make the 21st Century Road to Housing Act law. The House tonight following the Senate passing the bill. It would increase the housing supply by restricting Wall Street investors from buying single-family homes and cutting red tape to build new homes. Sources say mass firings are underway tonight at the National Intelligence Director's office. Trump loyalist Bill Pulte appearing to follow through on his promise to cut hundreds of jobs after taking over the agency just last week, despite no intelligence experience. This is ABC News. Bill Gates told lawmakers earlier this month that Jeffrey Epstein was plotting to blackmail him about his extramarital affairs.
3: After Microsoft co-founder Bill Gates tried to end his relationship with Jeffrey Epstein, the convicted sex offender attempted to use compromising information about Gates' extramarital affairs to force his way back into Gates' life, he told the House Oversight Committee earlier this month, according to a transcript of the closed-door testimony released Tuesday. Gates, according to the transcript, said Epstein used an advisor to send him veiled threats, appeared to coach Gates' advisor on how to potentially blackmail him, and mixed fact and fiction to leverage compromising information against the software billionaire. Peter Horlambus, ABC News.
1: Startup Catalyst Space is teaming up with NASA to try to rescue NASA's Swift Space Telescope. Swift's orbit is decaying, which could send it crashing back to Earth. Catalyst's robotic spacecraft, Link, will push Swift into a more stable orbit for 10 more years of mission. Dave Packer, ABC News.
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7: Slight chance of rain showers tonight, otherwise partly cloudy skies. Lows dip down to about 53. Southwesterly winds around 5 miles per hour. Chance for storms tomorrow, high temperatures reach up to 69, mainly cloudy. Slight chance of thunderstorms tomorrow night, lows level off around 51, partly cloudy skies. Right now, it's 69 degrees. I'm staff meteorologist Jennifer Vujcitsky.
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Keith Urban making memories of us on your Real Country Tuesday night. My name is Al Farb. Thank you so much for making memories with us this evening while we sit around and play all your favorite Real Country songs right here in one place, like the Nitty Gritty Dirt Band going fishing in the dark on Real Country.

0: George Virgin Cowboy songs on Real Country. My name is Al Farber. The next time you fight with your wife and then make up, make sure you give her a great big kiss. A Princeton University study shows that kissing on the lips can resolve conflict easier. Punctuate your apologies with kisses elsewhere on her face, say the researchers, as well as on her hands, neck, and even stomach. 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

0: Donna Fargo and Funny Face on your Real Country Tuesday night. My name is Al Farbel. Don't go shopping for a swimsuit after a big meal. If your tummy is feeling or looking full, putting on a swimsuit is not going to be a fun experience. Instead, go on your quest for the perfect bikini in the morning or afternoon. And remember that the often unflattering light in the dressing room does not exist at the beach. 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
9: Chance of rain showers tonight, otherwise partly cloudy skies. Lows dip down to about 53. Southwesterly winds around 5 miles per hour. Chance for storms tomorrow, high temperatures reach up to 69, mainly cloudy. Slight chance of thunderstorms tomorrow night, lows level off around 51, partly cloudy skies. Right now, it's 69 degrees. I'm staff meteorologist Jennifer Wojcicki.
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0: Lone Star and No News on Real Country. My name is Al Farber. 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
1: ABC News, I'm Dave Packer. Primaries today in South Carolina, Maryland, Utah, and New York. New York City Mayor Zoran Mamdani has weighed in on some congressional races. And tonight, ABC News can project that Mamdani-endorsed City Comptroller Brad Lander will be the Democratic nominee in New York's 10th Congressional District. And we're watching a very close race in New York 13 between Mamdani-supported Darylisa Avila Chevalier and incumbent Adriano Espaillat. President Trump says that Tehran has agreed to nuclear inspections. Iran insists it's made no such promise. And leaving Switzerland, Secretary of State Marco Rubio has arrived in Abu Dhabi to speak with Gulf allies about the Iran deal.
2: We want to hear their thoughts, especially in the aftermath of this weekend in Switzerland, and make sure that their views are taken into account in every decision that we make.
1: Police in Chico, California say the suspect in a deadly library shooting wanted to carry out a, quote, Columbine-style massacre. Investigators say two people were killed. A juvenile was injured in last night's shooting. This is ABC News. In a broadly bipartisan vote, the U.S. Senate approved one of the most far-reaching pieces of housing legislation to come up for a vote in more than 35 years. And then it passed the House tonight, but that Senate vote not unanimous.
3: The Senate last night passed it with overwhelming bipartisan support. Five Republican senators voted against the bill. Among them, Florida Senator Rick Scott tells Fox News he doesn't think it'll help.
4: It's at the local level.
5: As a final step, the president's signature would make this bill law. Christiana Cordero, ABC News, Washington.
1: And the president is expected to sign it into law. 17 states and the National Association of Wholesale Distributors are suing California to block the state's strict recycling law aimed at reducing plastic packaging. A 2022 state law requires companies to scale back single-use plastics and make packaging recyclable or compostable. The federal suit claims that the new rules will increase prices of everyday necessities for consumers. Dave Packer, ABC News.
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8: Real Country Weather. Slight chance of rain showers tonight. Otherwise, partly cloudy skies. Lows dip down to about 53. Southwesterly winds around 5 miles per hour. Chance for storms tomorrow. High temperatures reach up to 69. Mainly cloudy. Slight chance of thunderstorms tomorrow night. Lows level off around 51. Partly cloudy skies. Currently 67. I'm staff meteorologist Jennifer Wojcicki.
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My name is Al Farr with more of your favorite real country songs coming up from Mark Chestnut, Gonna Get a Life, Dwight Yoakam in the Streets of Bakersfield, and more next right here on Real Country.

0: Barbara Mandrell and Crackers in your bed anytime on your Real Country Tuesday night. Body Bazelle, Farbel. Who spends more time with their friends, men or women? Well, despite the popular conception that women are more social, it's the guys who hang out with their friends more often. The average man spends 10 hours a week with his friends. The average woman just spends about 7.5 hours a week. 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

0: Kenny Rogers in the Coward of the County on Real Country. Buddy Bazell Far with more of your favorites on the way coming up from Alabama toward the King George Strait and more next.
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1: ABC News, I'm Dave Packer. A symbolic vote in the Senate today, adopting a House-passed Iran War Powers Resolution, 50-48. It also passed the House. While it won't do much to curb the White House from striking Iran, it does sound a strong message to President Trump. And the president's threatening to cancel negotiations with Iran if they do not agree to long-term nuclear inspections.
2: If Iran's reasonable, if they're smart, otherwise we'll have to finish the job, which will take about maybe less than a week.
1: While the president says Tehran already agreed to those inspections, Iran insists it's made no such promise. The U.S. Supreme Court dismissed the case of a Rastafarian inmate who had dreadlocks, which he considers sacred, forcibly cut off. Primaries today in South Carolina, Maryland, Utah, New York. In New York, all the candidates endorsed by Mayor Zoran Mamdani projected to have won, including two congressional districts. One of them, two actually, unseating longtime incumbents. This is ABC News. Jeffrey Epstein's longtime executive secretary, Leslie Groff, telling lawmakers she was unaware of her boss's sex trafficking.
3: Groff told lawmakers that she routinely scheduled massage appointments for her boss, but never booked appointments for anyone she knew to be underage, according to a House Oversight Committee transcript released Tuesday. She told lawmakers, quote, "I thought it was just something he did, like going to the gym." Groff, who worked for Epstein in New York for more than 18 years, was previously described by her boss as a, quote, "extension of my brain." She appeared as part of the committee's ongoing inquiry into the federal government's handling of investigations into Epstein and his alleged accomplices. Peter Haralambos, ABC News.
1: A deadly heat wave sweeping across Europe. The heat so extreme, the British Army canceling the changing of the guard at Buckingham Palace and Windsor Castle for the rest of the week. At least 18 people have died in France as temperatures reached into the triple digits. Dave Packer, ABC News.
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6: Country weather. Partly cloudy overnight with a slight chance for showers. Lows dip down to about 53. Southwest winds 5 to 10 miles per hour. Cloudy skies with a few peaks of sun Wednesday. Chance for storms. High temperatures reach up to 69. Slight chance of thunderstorms Wednesday night. Lows dip down to about 51. Partly cloudy. Currently 65. I'm staff meteorologist Jennifer Wojcicki.
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0: That's Blake Shelton, Drink On It, right here in Real Country. Man, I had to come to work today just to get some rest. My daughter and her family blew into town last night, and when a 5, 7, and 11-year-old come running in, you know it's going to be a wild night, and it was so much fun. So happy to see those kiddos. We've got some great music on the way. I hope you're doing well. Going to do some Luke Combs, and it looks like Clint Black up next.
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0: It's Kenny Chesney. Take her home right here in Real Country. You know, Kenny's been talking a lot lately about how he's not talking about politics on stage. He says that he never saw it as his place to use his stage or his platform, no matter where he is, to tell people how to think or how to vote. I think we just need to encourage people to vote, period. That's important. Hey, we've got some good stuff coming up. Keep it right here. We're going to get into some Oak Ridge Boys, Toby, Keith, and Moore.
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0: storms. Wednesday, highs level off around 69, cloudy skies with a few peaks of sun. Partly cloudy skies. Wednesday night, slight chance of thunderstorms, 51. Right now, it's 64 degrees. I'm staff meteorologist Jennifer Wojcicki.
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0: Toby Keith, along with Willie Nelson, Beer from Our Horses, right here in Real Country. I hope you're having a good one. We've got so much great music coming, folks. We're going to get to some George Strait before you know it. I'm going to get some Hardy on, too. He's coming up next.
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1: ABC News, I'm Dave Packer. Congress has now passed a war powers resolution to block military action in Iran without congressional approval. Four Republicans in the Senate joined Democrats to pass the resolution, including Louisiana's Bill Cassidy.
2: We are elected representatives, and the need to communicate with the American people and with the Congress, I hope that they will understand that that is what's involved here.
1: President Trump called the vote poorly timed and meaningless. And President Trump's now threatening to cancel negotiations with Iran if they do not agree to long-term nuclear inspections. While the president says Tehran already agreed to that for, quote, infinity, Iran insists it's made no such promise. Primaries Tuesday in South Carolina, Maryland, Utah, and New York. And while he wasn't running, one of the big winners in New York City was Mayor Zoran Mamdani. All of the candidates he endorsed projected to have won in three congressional districts, ousting two sitting congressmen. This is ABC News. A federal judge says the Trump administration can't block SNAP recipients from buying sugary foods.
3: Judge Amy Berman Jackson agreed with SNAP recipients in five states who sued for the right to buy things like candy and soft drinks using government benefits. The Make America Healthy campaign says taxpayers shouldn't subsidize obesity and diabetes, but the judge sided with the plaintiffs, who said the ban, which is backed by the USDA and Health Secretary RFK Jr., makes it difficult for people with chronic illnesses to access food or drinks necessary to maintain their health, including things they need to manage blood sugar. Wayne Cabot, ABC News.
1: Even with economic uncertainty, donations to charities up in 2025. According to Giving USA's annual report, donors gave U.S. charities $617 billion last year. That's a 3% inflation-adjusted increase over the previous year. Giving increases across the board. Corporations, living individuals, bequests, and foundations all gave more. Dave Packer, ABC News.
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6: Country weather. Mainly clear overnight with a slight chance of rain showers. Lows dip down to about 53. Southwest winds 5 to 10 miles per hour. Chance for storms Wednesday. Highs level off around 69. Cloudy skies with a few peaks of sun. Partly cloudy skies Wednesday night. Slight chance of thunderstorms 51. Right now it's 64 degrees. I'm staff meteorologist Jennifer Wojcicki.
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Jason Aldean, big green tractor right here in Real Country. When is this young lady getting married? She and Rex Flynn have been engaged for, gosh, going on 2 years now. Here she is with Little Rock. It's Reba in Real Country.

That's Dylan Scott, Can't Have Mine, right here in Real Country. I'm Tammy. We've got great music on the way. Stick around for Kenny Rogers, a classic from him. We'll get to some John Michael Montgomery, too.

0: Mo Bandy right here in Real Country. Hi, I'm Tammy Lively. Listen, if the World Cup has inspired your child to want to play soccer, if they're under 12 years old, you might want to listen up because they say that regularly hitting a soccer ball can lead to brain injury, especially for the little ones, because a young child doesn't have enough head and neck control to avoid injury when they're playing. So might want to keep those headers at bay, at least for a while.
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6: Real country weather.
7: Lows dip down to about 55 overnight under mainly clear skies. Southwesterly winds 5 to 10 miles per hour. Mainly cloudy skies expected Wednesday. Chance of thunderstorms. Highs level off around 69. Partly cloudy Wednesday night. Slight chance of thunderstorms. Lows level off around 51. Currently 63. I'm staff meteorologist Jennifer Vujicic.
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0: That's Dolly Parton, Rockin' Years, right here in Real Country. You know, today's the day that her new travel stop opens. It's called Dolly's Tennessee and Travel Stop. It's going to be opening in Cornersville, Tennessee. That's about an hour south of Nashville. So if you're in that area, make sure you stop by and say hey. We've got some great music coming up. Keep it here for Hal Kelly.
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1: You know, this old world is full of singers, but just a few are chosen to tear your heart out when they sing. 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

You know the heart of country music still beats in Luke the Drifter. You can tell it when he sang I Saw the Light. Old Marty, Hank and Lefty, why I can feel them right here with me.

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1: ABC News, I'm Dave Packer. Back from negotiations in Switzerland, Vice President J.D. Vance says Iran will allow international nuclear inspectors into the country as negotiations continue on a potential peace deal.
2: Meanwhile, you have Iran saying that, no, we are not allowing any inspectors to visit those locations, and we don't know what the United States is talking about.
1: ABC's Louis Martinez, who covers the Pentagon. The Senate, for the first time, voting to end the war in Iran. Four Republicans joining Democrats to say the war must stop now unless the White House seeks congressional approval. The vote largely symbolic, but a clear sign of lawmakers' growing frustration. Wednesday marks 5 years since the deadly condo building collapse near Miami. 98 people died when the building in Surfside, Florida came down. Federal investigators say it actually started about 3 weeks before, when connections between the building's garage columns and its pool deck began to fail, leading to a slow-motion collapse. This is ABC News. Tens of millions in Western and Southern Europe are facing dangerous conditions as a life-threatening heat wave continues. ABC Chief International Correspondent James Longham reports from Europe, where Tuesday was
3: France's hottest day on record. Iconic sites like the Eiffel Tower and the Louvre had to close early. Here in the UK, we could reach the highest ever daily June temperature. Hundreds of schools have closed or shortened hours. Rail services have also reduced. And across Europe, drowning deaths have soared as people try to cool off in rivers and lakes. Six people have died in Germany over the weekend and 40 across France in just the past week. Temperatures here are projected to remain around 100 degrees through the end of the week.
1: Startup Catalyst Space is teaming up with NASA to try and rescue NASA's Swift Space Telescope. Swift's orbit is decaying, which could send it into Earth's atmosphere where it would burn up. Catalyst's robotic spacecraft Link will push Swift into a more stable orbit where it can continue its mission for another 10 years. Dave Packer, ABC News.
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6: Real Country Weather. Lows dip down to about 55 overnight under mainly clear skies. Southwesterly winds 5 to 10 miles per hour. Mainly cloudy skies expected Wednesday. Chance of thunderstorms. Highs level off around 69. Partly cloudy Wednesday night. Slight chance of thunderstorms. Lows level off around 51. Currently, it's 61 degrees. I'm Staff Meteorologist Jennifer Wojcicki.
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That's Toby Keith. I'm just talking about tonight, right here in Real Country. How you doing? I'm Tammy Lively. Thanks for hanging with me. Here's one from Mark Chestnut. I just wanted you to know, in Real Country,

0: That's Ella Langley along with Riley Green. Don't Mind If I Do, right here in Real Country, where we've got some great music on the way. Going to do some Keith Urban, Tracy Lawrence, and it looks like Ronnie Millsap on deck.
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0: That's Alabama. Can't keep a good man down right here in real country. I know you can't keep those guys down. They are going to be going out and celebrating with folks in West Virginia for America's 250th. There's a big celebration that kicks off Friday, July the 3rd, and it will kick off with a concert with Alabama. How much fun is that? Hey, keep it here. We've got music on the way from Luke Combs. He's coming.
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4: Real country weather.
5: Lows dip down to about 55 overnight under mainly clear skies. Southwesterly winds 5 to 10 miles per hour. Mainly cloudy skies expected Wednesday. Chance of thunderstorms. Highs level off around 69. Partly cloudy Wednesday night, slight chance of thunderstorms, lows level off around 51. Currently, it's 61 degrees. I'm staff meteorologist Jennifer Vujcitsky.
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0: Dolly Parton, here you come again, right here in real country. Hi there, I'm Tammy Lively. 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
1: ABC News, I'm Dave Packer. Congress has now passed a war powers resolution to block military action in Iran without congressional approval. Four Republicans in the Senate joined Democrats to pass the resolution, including Louisiana's Bill Cassidy.
2: We are elected representatives, and the need to communicate with the American people and with the Congress, I hope that they will understand that that is what's involved here.
1: President Trump called the vote poorly timed and meaningless. And President Trump's now threatening to cancel negotiations with Iran if they do not agree to long-term nuclear inspections. While the president says Tehran already agreed to that for, quote, infinity, Iran insists it's made no such promise. Primaries Tuesday in South Carolina, Maryland, Utah, and New York. And while he wasn't running, one of the big winners in New York City was Mayor Zoran Mamdani. All of the candidates he endorsed projected to have won in three congressional districts, ousting two sitting congressmen. This is ABC News. A federal judge says the Trump administration can't block SNAP recipients from buying sugary foods.
3: Judge Amy Berman Jackson agreed with SNAP recipients in five states who sued for the right to buy things like candy and soft drinks using government benefits. The Make America Healthy campaign says taxpayers shouldn't subsidize obesity and diabetes, but the judge sided with the plaintiffs, who said the ban, which is backed by the USDA and Health Secretary RFK Jr., makes it difficult for people with chronic illnesses to access food or drinks necessary to maintain their health, including things they need to manage blood sugar. Wayne Cabot, ABC News.
1: Even with economic uncertainty, donations to charities up in 2025. According to Giving USA's annual report, donors gave U.S. charities $617 billion last year. That's a 3% inflation-adjusted increase over the previous year. Giving increases across the board. Corporations, living individuals, bequests, and foundations all gave more. Dave Packer, ABC News.
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6: Country weather. Lows level off around 55 overnight under mainly clear skies. Winds out of the southwest 5 to 10 miles per hour. Mainly cloudy skies expected Wednesday. Chance for storms. Daytime highs approaching 69. Slight chance of thunderstorms. Wednesday night, lows dip down to about 51. Partly cloudy skies. Currently, it's 59 degrees. I'm staff meteorologist Jennifer Wojcicki.
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Shenandoah. Get me to the church on Cumberland Road, right here in Real Country. Hi there, I'm Tammy Lively. Do you remember the summer of 1994? It's when we first heard this song from Toby Keith, his second number one single, Who's That Man, right here in Real Country.

0: Blake Shelton, Hillbilly Bone, right here in Real Country. Hey, I'm Tammy Lively, taking the kiddos to the movies this week. We're going to go see Toy Story 5. If you've ever wondered about what's the least fattening snack at the movies, health experts say you should always grab gummy bears or Twizzlers. I know my go-to is a box of dots.
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0: That's George Burge right here in Real Country. One of my favorite things about summer is my pollinator garden. And I learned something the other day that I wanted to share with you because I think this is really cool. Butterflies love sugar water, right? Well, if you would like to feed your butterflies, what you need to do is simply dissolve one part sugar to four part water and then dip a cotton ball or a clean sponge into that mixture and let it absorb the solution, then put it out for your butterflies. They'll land on it and they'll love you forever.
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7: Lows of aloft around 55 overnight under mainly clear skies, southwesterly winds 5 to 10 miles per hour. Cloudy skies with a few peaks of sun Wednesday. Chance of thunderstorms. High temperatures reach up to 69. Slight chance for storms Wednesday night. Lows of aloft around 52. Partly cloudy skies. Right now, 59. I'm staff meteorologist Jennifer Wojcicki.
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0: That's John Anderson right here in Real Country. Well, this is a new one on me. They say if you want to reduce your stress, you should plan your dream vacation. See, I would think that would stress me out more because I don't have the money to go on my dream vacation. But that's the beauty of this. They say you don't really have to travel. Just the idea of it will make you feel better. I like
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1: ABC News, I'm Dave Packer. Back from negotiations in Switzerland, Vice President J.D. Vance says Iran will allow international nuclear inspectors into the country as negotiations continue on a potential peace deal.
2: Meanwhile, you have Iran saying that, no, we are not allowing any inspectors to visit those locations, and we don't know what the United States is talking about.
1: ABC's Louis Martinez, who covers the Pentagon. The Senate, for the first time, voting to end the war in Iran. Four Republicans joining Democrats to say the war must stop now unless the White House seeks congressional approval. The vote largely symbolic, but a clear sign of lawmakers' growing frustration. Wednesday marks 5 years since the deadly condo building collapse near Miami. 98 people died when the building in Surfside, Florida came down. Federal investigators say it actually started about 3 weeks before, when connections between the building's garage columns and its pool deck began to fail, leading to a slow-motion collapse. This is ABC News. Tens of millions in Western and Southern Europe are facing dangerous conditions as a life-threatening heat wave continues. ABC Chief International Correspondent James Longman reports from Europe, where Tuesday was
3: France's hottest day on record. Iconic sites like the Eiffel Tower and the Louvre had to close early. Here in the UK, we could reach the highest ever daily June temperature. Hundreds of schools have closed or shortened hours. Rail services have also reduced. And across Europe, drowning deaths have soared as people try to cool off in rivers and lakes. Six people have died in Germany over the weekend and 40 across France in just the past week. Temperatures here are projected to remain around 100 degrees through the end of the week.
1: Startup Catalyst Space is teaming up with NASA to try and rescue NASA's Swift Space Telescope. Swift's orbit is decaying, which could send it into Earth's atmosphere where it would burn up. Catalyst's robotic spacecraft Link will push Swift into a more stable orbit where it can continue its mission for another 10 years. Dave Packer, ABC News.
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6: Real country weather. Lows of aloft around 55 overnight under mainly clear skies, southwesterly winds 5 to 10 miles per hour. Cloudy skies with a few peaks of sun Wednesday, chance of thunderstorms, high temperatures reach up to 69. Slight chance for storms Wednesday night, lows of aloft around 52, partly cloudy skies. Right now, it's 61 degrees. I'm staff meteorologist Jennifer Wojcicki.
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0: He's just here for a good time. That's King George, George Strait, in Real Country. Hey, listen, you need to look for this project from Waylon Jennings' son, Shooter. He has found some unheard songs from his dad. He's doing this archival project. It's a three-part project called Diamonds. Well, the second installment is out now. It's a song that Waylon recorded back in 1978 with Glenn Campbell on guitar.
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0: Ella Langley, Warmth for the Wind, right here in Real Country. I'm Tammy. This is big news, folks, especially if you are an arthritis sufferer. There's a new non-surgical treatment that could offer a lot of relief. They say it works by blocking abnormal blood vessels that cause inflammation and pain in your joint, right? Well, recently, when they've been trying this on real people, they said patients experienced a serious pain reduction and improved mobility after just one treatment. Might want to talk to your doctor.
1: The U.S. Treasury quietly released its official financial report for 2025. It appears by its own numbers, the U.S. government seems insolvent. It's reported that the Treasury shows about $6 trillion in assets and over $47 trillion in liabilities. Add it all up, and it looks like the U.S. owes more than $130 trillion it doesn't have. 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
3: Real Country weather.
4: Lows dip down to about 56 overnight under mainly clear skies. Westerly winds 5 to 10 miles per hour. Cloudy skies with a few peaks of sun Wednesday. Chance of thunderstorms. Highs level off around 69. Partly cloudy skies Wednesday night. Slight chance of thunderstorms. Lows level off around 52. Currently, it's 61 degrees. I'm staff meteorologist Jennifer Wojcicki.
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1: Hey.

0: 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Hey, experts say if you're not washing new clothes before you wear them, you should. Did you know that there are fungicides and chemical finishing agents and things like that on new clothes? It's true. They say that it could get your skin irritated if you don't wash before you wear. So there you go. Keep it here. We've got more of your favorites.
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1: ABC News, I'm Dave Packer. Congress has now passed a war powers resolution to block military action in Iran without congressional approval. Four Republicans in the Senate joined Democrats to pass the resolution, including Louisiana's Bill Cassidy.
2: We are elected representatives, and the need to communicate with the American people and with the Congress, I hope that they will understand that that is what's involved here.
1: President Trump called the vote poorly timed and meaningless. And President Trump's now threatening to cancel negotiations with Iran if they do not agree to long-term nuclear inspections. While the president says Tehran already agreed to that for, quote, infinity, Iran insists it's made no such promise. Primaries Tuesday in South Carolina, Maryland, Utah, and New York. And while he wasn't running, one of the big winners in New York City was Mayor Zoran Mamdani. All of the candidates he endorsed projected to have won in three congressional districts, ousting two sitting congressmen. This is ABC News. A federal judge says the Trump administration can't block SNAP recipients from buying sugary foods.
3: Judge Amy Berman Jackson agreed with SNAP recipients in five states who sued for the right to buy things like candy and soft drinks using government benefits. The Make America Healthy campaign says taxpayers shouldn't subsidize obesity and diabetes, but the judge sided with the plaintiffs, who said the ban, which is backed by the USDA and Health Secretary RFK Jr., makes it difficult for people with chronic illnesses to access food or drinks necessary to maintain their health, including things they need to manage blood sugar. Wayne Cabot, ABC News.
1: Even with economic uncertainty, donations to charities up in 2025. According to Giving USA's annual report, donors gave U.S. charities $617 billion last year. That's a 3% inflation-adjusted increase over the previous year. Giving increases across the board. Corporations, living individuals, bequests, and foundations all gave more. Dave Packer, ABC News.
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6: Real country weather. Low sip down to about 56 overnight under mainly clear skies. Westerly winds 5 to 10 miles per hour. Cloudy skies with a few peaks of sun Wednesday. Chance of thunderstorms. Highs level off around 69. Partly cloudy skies Wednesday night. Slight chance of thunderstorms. Lows level off around 52. Currently, it's 61 degrees. I'm staff meteorologist Jennifer Wojcicki.
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Chris Young right here in Real Country, getting you home. That's that Little Black Dress song. I'm Tammy Lively. Hope your Wednesday is going well. We've got one for you now from Shenandoah. 2 Dozen Roses right here in Real Country.

Here's Justin Moore. This is My Dirt right here in Real Country. He's recently taken a little break from touring. Says he needs to spend some time with his family right now. I hope all is well. Hey, we've got some great music coming. Look out for Carrie Underwood, Alabama, and more coming up.

0: Charlie Rich, rolling with the flow right here in Real Country. I have been stressing about dinner tonight with the grandkids, and I'm just going to do what kids love. Hot dogs on the grill. Is there anything better than a hot dog on the grill? Oh, I guess not, because here in America, they say we eat 7 billion hot dogs during the summer. That equates to about 21 hot dogs per person.
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7: Lows dip down to about 56 overnight under mainly clear skies. Westerly winds 5 to 10 miles per hour. Cloudy skies with a few peaks of sun Wednesday. Chance of thunderstorms. Highs level off around 69. Partly cloudy skies Wednesday night. Slight chance of thunderstorms. Lows level off around 52. Currently, it's 60 degrees. I'm staff meteorologist Jennifer Wojcicki.
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0: Tracy Lawrence, is that a tear right here in Real Country? Hey, listen, it's time for me to get out of here and go get ready for another busy day with those little ones, 5, 7, 11. They will wear you out quick. Have a good one, everybody. Remember to always be kind to one another. You never know what other folks are going through.
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1: ABC News, I'm Sherry Preston. The head of the UN Nuclear Agency is signaling that his inspectors will be visiting Iranian nuclear enrichment sites, a key component of the interim deal between the U.S. and Iran to reach an end to the war. The U.S. and Iran, however, are offering contradictory remarks about whether those sites will actually be inspected. The Senate following the House in passing a war powers resolution that would block any further military action in Iran without congressional approval. It was a big election night for New York City Mayor Zoran Mamdani, even though he wasn't even on the ballot.
2: All three candidates he endorsed coming out victorious, raising questions about whether Mamdani's far-left politics can translate into national momentum. Republicans reacting, saying the Democrat establishment officially surrendered to Zoran Mamdani and the socialist wing of their party.
1: ABC's Lana Moise, the Army's commander of forces in Europe and Africa, unexpectedly stepping down from his post after just 18 months on the job. This is ABC News. We're learning more about what one of the richest men in the world told Congress about Jeffrey Epstein. ABC's Peter Haralambos has the details.
3: After Microsoft co-founder Bill Gates tried to end his relationship with Jeffrey Epstein, the convicted sex offender attempted to use compromising information about Gates' extramarital affairs to force his way back into Gates' life, he told the House Oversight Committee earlier this month, according to a transcript of the closed-door testimony released Tuesday. Gates, according to the transcript, said Epstein used an advisor to send him veiled threats, appeared to coach Gates' advisor on how to potentially blackmail him, and mixed fact and fiction to leverage compromising information against the software billionaire. Peter Haralambos, ABC News.
1: No slowing down for this 85-year-old. Cops say they arrested the Florida man after he hit 110 miles an hour during an illegal street race. They say he told officers while chomping on his cigar he was just out for a late-night drive. I'm Sherry Preston, ABC News.
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6: Country weather. Chance for storms today, otherwise overcast skies. Highs level off around 68. Northwest winds 8 to 15 miles per hour. Mainly cloudy skies expected tonight. Slight chance for showers. Lows dip down to about 52. Cloudy skies with a few peaks of sun tomorrow. High temperatures reach up to 75. Right now, it's 60 degrees. I'm staff meteorologist Jennifer Wojcicki.
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0: There's Ella Langley here on Real Country. Maybe you're thinking about lunch plans already. Here's something that I found kind of interesting. Apparently, if you're Mexican, you're not really into Taco Bell. Mexican food at Taco Bell seems to be a mostly American thing. You won't find a single Taco Bell restaurant in all of Mexico.
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0: George Strait, Living and Living Well. And Buzz Jackson here. It's Real Country. So what age do you have to be the happiest? Well, the happiest group isn't 20-year-olds or even those in their 50s. A survey, over 500,000 people, the most happy group is folks in their 70s. Folks in their 70s reported higher levels of life satisfaction, more positive emotions, and fewer negative emotions compared to all other age groups.
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6: Chance for storms today, otherwise overcast skies. Highs level off around 68. Northwest winds 8 to 15 miles per hour. Mainly cloudy skies expected. Tonight, slight chance for showers. Lows dip down to about 52. Cloudy skies with a few peaks of sun. Tomorrow, high temperatures reach up to 75. Right now, 58. I'm staff meteorologist Jennifer Wojcicki.
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10: I'm Mark Dorenkamp with Agribusiness News on Brownfield. Senate Ag Committee Chairman John Bozeman has released the Agricultural Act of 2026, which he says provides long overdue stability to the industry.
11: It will strengthen agriculture, support rural communities, and ensure American farm families have the resources and the tools they need to succeed for generations to come.
10: American Farm Bureau Federation President Zippy Duvall says the measure provides important support for farm families. And the USDA is investing $310 million to help producers expand stewardship practices. Natural Resources Conservation Service Chief Colton Buckley says the funds will help create solutions to challenges facing the ag industry.
12: Whether it be soil health, wildlife habitat, precision agriculture, those are kind of the three primary priorities the agency has for this round of funding.
10: NRCS is accepting proposals for the Regional Conservation Partnership Program through August 24th. Mark Dorenkamp, Brownfield.
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0: Tracy Bird here on Real Country. I don't know how into the World Cup you are. I'm not particularly into the game itself, but it's so much fun watching everybody who is into it and all the excitement and the glee and the joy that they're experiencing. About half of us are planning to watch at least some World Cup matches during the tournament. One in four Americans are going to watch at work. They're saying that could cost employers an estimated $4.5 billion in productivity.
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3: A new tool from Purdue University is giving farmers a clearer picture on the cost of production. I'm Erin Anderson, and this is Managing for Profit on Brownfield. Chad Fichter with Purdue University's Center for Commercial Agriculture says the platform utilizes local data to give farmers a more accurate financial picture. We'll find out more right after this on Brownfield.
4: The Checkoff Check-In, brought to you by the Minnesota Corn Growers Association and Minnesota Corn Research and Promotion Council, provides the latest in research and outreach made possible by farmers' investment in the Minnesota Corn Checkoff.
5: Emily Alm works for Winfield United, farms with her husband near DeGraff, and is part of the Minnesota Agriculture and Rural Leadership Class 13.
6: Marla has led me to lead with greater confidence and really helped me discover some new strengths that I had. It's really given me the opportunity to network with really strong leaders across the state and really see agriculture in a different light from an international level. We got to experience Vietnam, a national level. We got to experience DC, also at more of a local level across the state as we saw the different regions of ag in Minnesota. If there's anybody that's looking to go deeper into their leadership and really get tools to execute, definitely consider applying for the MARL program. Applications for that will start January of 2028.
3: An ag economist says a new tool from Purdue's Center for Commercial Agriculture could help producers calculate the true cost of production. Chad Fichter says the platform utilizes local data to give farmers a more accurate financial picture.
7: When margins are tight, sort of knowing the cost of production is really important. We thought, well, what if we could kind of create something that would try to make it a little easier, that would take some of the guesswork out of it? And so we created this tool that is basically like started as a group of spreadsheets, and then we used sort of AI to help us turn it into more of an application that we can interact with. And then sort of built on the back end is a way to communicate with a group of grad students who will support sort of any questions or problems that a producer would have as they're going through the calculator. Every producer, you know, has different experiences. And so these starting points, when I think about Indiana generally, because this is where I'm at, is that there is, you know, there's a lot of diversity even within Indiana. And so even when I was a producer, you know, there was times where I would see things that don't feel necessarily geared towards my specific production environment. So what we wanted to do is kind of create a starting point that was region specific. So it felt like there was a place to start. But then on the back end, to try to help understand what exactly is going on. Like, what are differences between regions of Indiana? We can guess, but it would be better for us to understand sort of like, what is the real differences between producing corn in the northern part of Indiana versus in the southern part?
3: He tells Brownfield, calculating the right cost per acre could also help farmers make better management decisions.
7: What I'm hoping this tool does is it creates sort of a confidence within producers for how they make decisions. So not only sort of like marketing decisions, but even on those input buying decisions of figuring out, okay, what would be the best use of these working capital dollars? How do I, you know, use these most effectively? And we've seen that it seems to be just knowing and having some confidence creates, better outcomes for producers at the very least, sort of not feeling overwhelmed by making those choices.
3: Fichter says the tool is available to all U.S. farmers and is supported by funding from the Indiana Soybean Alliance and the Indiana Corn Marketing Council. I'm Erin Anderson, and this is Managing for Profit on Brownfield.
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1: ABC News, I'm Sherry Preston. The head of the UN's nuclear watchdog this morning signaling that international inspectors will be heading for Iran's nuclear sites. As for when, President Trump was asked about that.
2: From your view, Mr. President, when will those inspectors actually be on the ground?
3: At the appropriate time. At the appropriate time. There's no rush. But they'll be on the ground at the appropriate time.
1: The president not happy with a vote in the Senate yesterday.
4: On this motion, the yeas are 50, the nays are 48. The concurrent motion is agreed to.
1: The tally is the Senate for the first time approved a war powers resolution demanding that President Trump get congressional approval for any more military action in Iran. The president calling the resolution meaningless for Republicans voting in favor of the measure. President will face Senate Republicans today as he heads to Capitol Hill for a GOP lunch. Europe is still sweltering, parts of France hitting 111 degrees yesterday. This is ABC News. The Justice Department announcing one of the biggest health care fraud crackdowns ever, as ABC's Karen Waugh reports. More than 450 people are now facing charges connected to $6 billion in alleged scams involving taxpayer money.
5: In one case, a nurse practitioner allegedly ran a $900 million scheme, billing Medicare for unnecessary skin grafts. Officials say she took that money and bought an $800,000 necklace, a Ferrari, and a luxury vacation. The FBI also announced two more suspects on its most wanted fraudsters list, allegedly connected to nearly $700 million in medical testing schemes.
1: At the NBA draft last night, the Detroit Pistons picked Kareem Lopez, who became the first Mexican-born player ever to be drafted in the first round. He wore a jacket lined with Mexican flags. The first pick of the night was BYU freshman A.J. DeBonsta, selected by the Washington Wizards. I'm Sherry Preston, ABC News.
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0: 6:05, 5 minutes past the hour. Welcome to a Wednesday morning, June 24th, real early with me, Dave Lee. Do appreciate you tuning in. Yeah, I like having somebody on the other side of the radio. I've got music on the way from Chris Young, also Waylon Jennings, Luke Bryan, Willie, Josh Turner, Marty Robbins, all of your favorites. We check your KRCQ color radar weather, courtesy of Cars Tree Service. Clouds rolling through KRCQ country. A cloudy Wednesday, maybe some scattered thunder, highs of 68 degrees, maybe a little warmer, northwest winds, and 5 to 15 miles an hour. For tonight, scattered showers once again, a slight chance. Otherwise, cloudy, 52 is where we bottom out those northwest winds, 5 to 10 miles an hour. Mid-70s for your Thursday, mostly cloudy, northeast winds, 5 to 10. Partly cloudy tomorrow night, 54 is where we bottom out those southeast winds, under 10 miles an hour. 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
0: Cloudy, we're at 59 degrees. Winds currently out of the west at 5 miles an hour. Barometer is steady at 29.95 inches. Our dew point's at 55. Your relative humidity is sitting at 85%. We go to the almanac. Yesterday's high, 72, the low, 57. About 3/10 of an inch of precip at the airport. We had just over a quarter of an inch here at our studios on Randolph Road. Average high for this time of the year, 77. Our average low, 55. Let's go to the record book, 93 degrees. That was set on this date in 1988. And we go back to 2004 for that record low of 37. Sun rose at 5:29. It'll set this evening at 9:21. So clouds, 59 degrees, west winds at 5 miles an hour. It's 6:08.
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0: 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Hello. Okay, I'm on the air. I couldn't hear myself. It's kind of a scary thought. I know. Willie Nelson, the Red-Headed Stranger. We also heard from Waylon, Rose in Paradise. Chris Young kicked things off on a Wednesday morning with On Awe. It's 6:20. Got the Kendalls around the corner. Luke Bryan, his latest in the mix. 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Real Country Weather. Cloudy for your Wednesday. A slight chance of some precip. Maybe some thunder scattered. Yep, highs right around 70. Winds out of the northwest at 5 to 15. For tonight, some scattered showers still possible early. Otherwise cloudy, 52. The overnight low, northwest winds under 10. Mid-70s Thursday. Cloudy skies prevail, northeast winds 5 to 10 miles an hour. We'll stay partly cloudy tomorrow night, back down to 54, those southeast winds under 10 miles an hour. Clouds 59 degrees, west winds at 5 miles an hour. It's 6:21.
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3: 6:30, State of the News. Seven people connected to Minnesota healthcare providers are reportedly among hundreds charged in a nationwide fraud crackdown. The U.S. Department of Justice announced that 455 defendants across 45 states and territories are accused of participating in healthcare fraud schemes involving more than $6.5 billion in false claims. The cases include allegations of fraud, illegal kickbacks, and opioid-related offenses. Federal officials have not yet identified the Minnesota providers involved. The DOJ says the operation is one of the largest healthcare fraud enforcement actions in U.S. history. Republican gubernatorial candidate Kendall Qualls is proposing what he calls a fraud rebate to return money lost to government fraud back to Minnesota taxpayers. Qualls says that if elected governor, he would seek to return $9 billion in taxpayers' money over 2 years. He argues the state needs what he describes as, quote, radical change from an outsider, unquote, to address fraud and improve accountability in government spending. Qualls is one of several Republicans seeking the governor's office and is facing Lisa DeMuth and Mike Lindell in the August Republican primary. A new four-legged helper is bringing comfort and support to crime victims in Clay County. Edison, a professionally trained facility dog, has joined the Clay County Attorney's Office through a partnership with Can-Do Canines. He helps people experiencing stress, trauma, and anxiety during interviews, investigations, and court proceedings. Officials say Edison will primarily assist child victims and sexual assault survivors. County Attorney Brian Melton says the dog helps create a safe and supportive environment for people navigating the justice system. Edison has already begun working on active cases and will also support youth at the West Central Regional Juvenile Center. And grab your guitar. Registration is now open for the 53rd Annual Minnesota State Fair Amateur Talent Contest. Singers, dancers, musicians, jugglers, acrobats, and other performers of all ages are invited to audition July 27th through August 2nd at the Luther Auto Band Shell on the State Fairgrounds. Registration closes at 4 p.m. July 29th. Semifinalists will perform during the first 10 days of the State Fair, with finalists advancing to the grandstand stage September 6th. More than $20,000 in prize money will be awarded across open, teen, and preteen divisions. Over 18,000 acts have auditioned since the contest began more than 50 years ago. 6:33, 27 minutes away from 7 o'clock. State of the News, courtesy of Mid-Central Equipment.
4: Direct cattle business was quiet Tuesday. Butcher hogs were steady. I'm John Perkins with a Brownfield market update. You better build bigger bins. It's just a suggestion, but regardless, be ready to maximize your per acre profits with MX Series corn by Stein. Stein has yield. Soybeans and corn were mixed, watching development weather. July beans were up 1.25 at 11.17. August was 1.5 higher at 11.24. July corn was down 1.75 at 4.09 3/4. September was 2 lower at 4.17 3/4. Live and feeder cattle were lower, awaiting this week's direct trade. August live was down 135 at 246. October was 125 lower at 239.75. August feeders were down 227 at 368.15. And hogs were mixed on spread trade and technical weakness in the deferreds. July was down 42 at 94.22. August was up 50 at 97.22. I'm John Perkins with a Brownfield market update.
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7: Real country weather.
3: A cloudy Wednesday, some scattered thunder, about a 35% chance. Highs right around 68 degrees, maybe a little warmer. Northwest winds 5 to 15. Scattered rain, still a slight chance early tonight, back down to 52. Clouds stick around. Those northwest winds under 10. Mid-70s for your Thursday. Cloudy northeast winds, 5 to 10 miles an hour. Back down to 54 tomorrow night. A partly cloudy sky throughout the lakes. Those southeast winds hold steady, 5 to 10. In and around KRCQ country, some clouds, 59 degrees. West winds at 5 miles an hour. It's 6:36.
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0: 649 Sports and Shorts. Freddie Freeman and Andy Pages each had three hits. The Dodgers put up 17 hits total. A 12-3 rout of the Twins. Six Dodger hitters had at least two hits in that victory. Kendry Rojas started in place of an ill Joe Ryan and gave up a run and a hit in two innings of work. Austin Voth took the reins from there and got hammered for six runs on 11 hits in four innings on the hill. The Twins have dropped each of their first two games of the series, which wraps up tonight at Target Field. The last time the Saints faced a major league rehabber on the mound, they torched him for four home runs. Not so fortunate last night at Louisville Slugger Field. They managed two hits off Hunter Green, and their offense was held to just five hits in a 3-2 loss to the Bats. The same two teams meet in game two of that six-game series tonight at Louisville Slugger Field, or this afternoon, I should say. Yeah, the Saints send Aaron Rosick. He's 1-0 with a 2.75 ERA to the hill against Julian Aguilar. The NBA completed the first round of the draft last night. The Wolves pretty much on the sidelines. The Timberwolves moved their first-round pick to the Nets on Monday night, along with Julius Randle in exchange for Brooklyn's 33rd overall pick. That will come tonight in the second round. The Wolves also have the 59th overall pick. The second round of the NBA draft starts tonight at 7 o'clock from Barclays Center in Brooklyn. The Lynx will look to avenge a rare loss when they face the Mystics tonight in Washington, D.C. Minnesota fell to Washington 84-79 last Sunday at Target Center. Despite the loss, the Lynx still sit in first place with a 13-4 mark. The Mystics are currently holding down the final playoff spot as they sit 8th. In the league with an 8-7 record. 6:30 tip tonight from CareFirst Arena. And the first round of the PGA Women's Championship gets underway tomorrow at Hazeltine National Golf Club in Chaska. The first tee time, 7 a.m., and will continue throughout the day. One of the featured groups tees off at 8:06. Lydia Ko, Brooke Henderson, and Se-young Kim get things underway. The tournament runs through Sunday. 651 Sports in shorts, courtesy of ProVision Contractors.
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1: News. I'm Sherry Preston. More back and forth over when international inspectors will get a look at Iran's nuclear sites after the head of the UN's nuclear agency said inspectors will go in. An Iranian diplomat has just now said that won't happen until there is a final deal. Yesterday, President Trump reacted after Iran said inspectors would not be going in anytime soon.
2: They're wrong. They're wrong. They know they're wrong. They told us inside, and we have it down 100% inspections. And if they were right, I'd cancel the meetings right now.
1: The Senate, for the first time, passing a war powers resolution. Louisiana Republican Bill Cassidy, one of four in the GOP who voted yes.
3: We are elected representatives, and the need to communicate with the American people and with the Congress, I hope that they will understand that that is what's involved here.
1: And the president calls it meaningless. A judge in San Francisco barring federal officials from making arrests in immigration court. This is ABC News. 5 days after a Houston-area grandma was killed when a Tesla rammed through her home, her relatives have filed suit against both the driver of the car and the automaker in Dallas. Here's ABC's Jim Ryan.
4: The driver of the car that crashed through the front of a home, killing a 76-year-old woman, says his Tesla was in autopilot mode. Tesla refutes that. For the woman's family,
5: we're still in a fact-finding mode.
4: Attorney Chris Adkins says the car itself may provide the answers, and he wants Tesla to preserve all the data sent from the car back to the company at the time of the crash.
5: Mainly, we're alleging a product defect and a failure to warn on Tesla's part.
4: And negligence on the part of the driver, 44-year-old Michael Butler. Jim Ryan, ABC News.
1: The heat wave in Western Europe drags on. Paris is expected to hit 103 degrees today. In London, it could be 102 because there's no air conditioning. People are being encouraged not to take trains. And Amazon says sales of air conditioners to Europe have doubled from last year at this time. Sherry Preston, ABC News.
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10: Cloudy, about a 35% chance of some rain, maybe some thunder in the mix. Again, 35% chance, a high near 68 degrees, up to maybe a little warmer. Northwest winds 5 to 15. Back down to 52 tonight, a slight chance of some scattered precip early. Otherwise, cloudy. 52 is where we bottom out those south winds under 10. mid-70s for Thursday, clouds, winds out of the northeast, and 5 to 10 miles an hour. Your current conditions and your almanac right after this from Jack Chivers Realty.
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10: Cloudy, 59 degrees, west winds at 5 miles an hour. The barometer steady at 29.95 inches. Our dew point is sitting at 55. Your relative humidity, 85%. We checked the almanac. Yesterday's high, 72. The low, 57. Just over 0.3 of an inch of precip at the airport. I think we had about 27 one-hundredths, just over 0.25 of an inch. Here at our studios on Randolph Road. Average high for this time of the year, 77. Our average low, 55. Your record high, 93 degrees. That came our way on this date in 1988. And we go back to 2004 for that record low of 37 degrees. Sun rose at 5:29. It'll set this evening at 9:21. Some clouds, 59 degrees. West winds at 5 miles an hour. It's 7:06.
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13: From the newsroom, I'm Ryan Cunningham. A Pine River man has been charged for sexually assaulting a boy in Verndale. Wadena County prosecutors say 43-year-old Adam Charles McCoy sexually assaulted a 7-year-old boy while they were living in the same home around late 2016, early 2017. The investigation began after the victim reported the abuse in September of 2025. According to court documents, the victim says he was sexually assaulted at least 4 times, with one instance involving another adult that has not been identified. The victim told investigators that McCoy had threatened to kill him and his mother if he ever told anyone about the assault. McCoy made his first court appearance Monday morning, charged with 4 counts of first-degree criminal sexual conduct with a minor. McCoy previously pleaded guilty to third-degree sexual assault in a Wadena County case in 2018. He spent 7 years on probation. He's also charged with first- and second-degree criminal conduct in Cass County in 2019, but was acquitted in 2022. Swimmer's itch has been reported in the lakes area this month. The itchy rash is caused by an allergic reaction to microscopic parasites that are naturally present in some lakes where waterfowl and aquatic snails are found. The parasites cannot survive in humans and are not considered a serious health threat, but they can cause itching, red bumps, and small blisters. And as the 4th of July quickly approaches, Minnesota physicians once again urging Minnesotans to leave the fireworks to the professionals. According to the latest statistics from the U.S. Consumer Product Safety Commission, hands and fingers were the most injured body parts at 36%, followed by head, face, and ears at 22%. From the newsroom, I'm Ryan Cunningham.
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15: Minnesota News Network, I'm Jason Dinesen. 7 people connected to Minnesota healthcare providers are reportedly among hundreds charged in a nationwide fraud crackdown. The U.S. Department of Justice has announced that 455 defendants across 45 states and territories are accused of participating in healthcare fraud schemes involving more than $6.5 billion in false claims. Federal officials have not yet identified the Minnesota providers involved. The U.S. Senate has approved a war powers resolution urging an end to American military involvement in Iran following similar action by the House. Senator Tina Smith.
16: We continue to get unclear and contradictory information from the administration about what is agreed to, what isn't agreed to. So I understand why people are frustrated by this. I'm frustrated by this, and I'm in the United States Senate.
15: The measure passed Tuesday on a 50-48 vote in the Senate. This is MNN.
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22: Rosalind Gail Janky Lubitz, age 84 of Purim, passed away on Thursday, June 18th at her home. Funeral services will be held on Wednesday the 24th at 11 a.m. at St. John's Lutheran Church in Corliss. Visitation will resume 1 hour prior to the services at the church on Wednesday morning. The arrangements for Rosalind Gail Janky Lubitz of Purim having been made and arranged through the Carbonin Funeral and Cremation Service of New York Mills.
21: Merle Matsky, age 89 of Purim, passed away on Monday, June 15th. A graveside service will be held on Wednesday the 24th at 2 p.m. at Woodlawn Cemetery in Winona, followed by a celebration of life at the Holzinger Lodge in Winona. The arrangements for Merle Matsky of Purim have been made through the Schoenberger Funeral and Cremation Service of Purim.
22: Leo Bernou, age 103 of New York Mills, passed away peacefully on December 31st, 2025 at Purim Living. A memorial service will be held Friday the 26th at St. Peter's Lutheran Church in New York Mills at 11 a.m. with a visitation 1 hour prior to the start of the service Friday. The arrangements for Leo Bernou of New York Mills having been made and arranged through the Carbonin Funeral and Cremation Services of New York Mills. Elmer Chase, age 61 of Park Rapids, passed away on June 14th at his home. Graveside services will be held Saturday the 27th at 1 p.m. at the Monaga City Cemetery, with a lunch and fellowship to follow at the Monaga VFW. The arrangements for Elmer Chase of Park Rapids having been arranged and provided by the Carbonin Funeral and Cremation Service of Wadena. Charles Chuck Bimberg, age 85 of Long Prairie, formerly of Wadena, passed away on June 16th at the Long Prairie Care Center in Long Prairie. A Celebration of Life Memorial Service will be held on Saturday the 27th at 2 p.m. at the Long Prairie Care Center. The arrangements for Charles Chuck Bimberg, formerly of Wadena, have been arranged and provided by the Carbonin Funeral and Cremation Service of Wadena.
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10: 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Clouds rolling through. Real country weather. An overcast kind of Wednesday? Okay. Overcast, more like clouds, some scattered rain, and maybe some thunder, a slight chance. It's near 70 northwest winds at 5 to 15. Scattered showers maybe early tonight, otherwise clouds back down to 52. Those northwest winds under 10. 75, your day high Thursday, partly cloudy, northeast winds under 10 miles an hour. Clouds, 59 degrees, west winds at 5 miles an hour. It's 7:15.
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5: For the check of sports headlines, I'm David Kinderman. Freddie Freeman and Andy Pages each had three hits. The LA Dodgers put up 17 hits in total. They get a 12-3 victory over the Minnesota Twins last night at Target Field. Six Dodger hitters had at least two hits in the drubbing. Kendry Rojas started in place of the ill Joe Ryan and gave up a run and a hit in two innings of work. Austin Voltha took the reins from there and got hammered for six runs on 11 hits in four innings on the mound. The Twins have dropped each of the first two games of the series. The series with the LA Dodgers will wrap up tonight from Target Field on KDLM. Well, the NBA completed the first round of the draft Tuesday night with the Timberwolves mostly on the sidelines. A.J. Devonta, forward from BYU, was picked first overall, that by the Washington Wizards. The Timberwolves moved their first-round pick to the Nets on Monday's trade for Julius Randle in exchange for Brooklyn's 33rd overall pick, and that will come as the third pick in tonight's second round. The Timberwolves also have the 59th overall selection. Minnesota also locked up Ayo Adosunmu on a five-year contract extension worth $112 million in a contract also after that trade when Julius Randle on Monday was sent to Brooklyn. Meanwhile, the team also learned that the Portland Trail Blazers will hire away their assistant, Micah Nori. A lead assistant to head coach Chris Finch for the last five seasons, Nori moves on to Portland. The second round of the NBA draft starts tonight, 7 o'clock from the Barclays Center in Brooklyn. Minnesota with the third overall pick, the 33rd, coming up here for this evening, and then the 59th later in the round. The Minnesota Lynx will look to avenge a rare loss as they face the Washington Mystics tonight in Washington, D.C. Minnesota fell to Washington 84-79 Sunday at the Target Center. Despite the loss, the Lynx still sit in first place in the WNBA with a 13-4 overall record. The Mystics are currently holding down the final playoff spot as they sit 8th in the league with an 8-7 record. Tip-off tonight is at 6:30 from Washington, D.C. The University of Minnesota and the University of California will square off in a men's basketball game on Saturday, November 28th at the Sanford Pentagon. Minnesota will be returning to the Pentagon for a second straight year and fifth time overall. Last season under first-year head coach Nico Medved, the Gophers secured three top 25 wins and participated in the college basketball crown postseason tournament in Vegas. November's contest will be the seventh all-time meeting between Minnesota and California and the first in more than 30 years. The Golden Bears are 4-2 all-time against the Gophers, including a win in their last matchup, December 16th, 1995. That was a 70-67 victory.
21: And finally, the first round of the PGA Women's Championship will begin tomorrow at Hazeltine National Golf Club in Chaska. The first tee time is set for 7 a.m. and will continue throughout the day. One player that will be playing is a former Detroit Lake Lakers star. Kate Smith-Stroh will be teeing off early Thursday. The tournament at Hazeltine National in Chaska will run Thursday through Sunday. That's Check of Sports Headlines. I'm David Kinderman.
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0: 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Matt Stell wrapping up the 720 commercial free sweep. We heard from Josh Turner and John Michael Montgomery. It's 7:33, 27 minutes away from 8 o'clock. Hey, want to congratulate Mackenzie from the Park Rapids area, our latest On the Water Pontoon Party recipient. Thanks to our friends at J&K Marine. 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We're giving away a South Bay pontoon rental for you plus 9 guests from J&K Marine. 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It is 7:34, 26 minutes away from 8 o'clock. 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Clouds are rolling through KRCQ country. Real country weather. On our way to a day high of 68, maybe some scattered precip, thunderclap possible, about a 35% chance. Northwest winds, 5 to 15 miles an hour. Some scattered rain, again, a slight chance early tonight, back down to 52. Clouds stick around, northwest winds under 10. Thursday, mid-70s, cloudy, northeast winds, 5 to 10 miles an hour. We'll call it partly cloudy tomorrow night throughout the lakes, back down to 54. Those southeast winds, 5 to 10. As we speak, clouds rolling through. We're at 59 degrees, winds out of the west at 5 miles an hour. It's 7:34.
1: 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Our neighbors just posted a video on social media saying they hate us.
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1: I know, Irving. 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

0: 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Keith Whitley, I wonder, do you think of me? We heard from George Strait and Gene Watson. 7:45, 15 minutes now away from what we call 8 o'clock. We'll check in with my buddy Nathan over at Mid-Central Equipment. 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

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By then the taillight was all you could see. 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
1: ABC News, I'm Sherry Preston. When it comes to international inspections of Iran's nuclear program, Rafael Grossi, head of the UN's nuclear agency, summed it up this morning saying,
2: "There's a war of words here. Some say yes, the others say no."
1: And that was before an Iranian diplomat this morning declared there will be no inspections until a deal with the United States is finalized, the Trump administration saying Iran has agreed to let inspectors in. The president also just now posting the U.S. will control Iranian money that is being unfrozen and will use it to buy food for Iran from American farmers. The president goes to Capitol Hill today to sign the bipartisan housing reform measure and for a lunch with Senate Republicans. New York City's mayor has a big day on primary day. All of the congressional candidates he endorsed won. Two of them beat incumbent members of the House. More brutal heat hitting Europe. At least 40 people have drowned in France trying to cool off. This is ABC News. The NBA's Washington Wizards selecting BYU freshman A.J. DeBonsta first in last night's NBA draft. But, says ABC's Danny New,
3: history was made last night with the 21st pick.
4: The Detroit Pistons select Kareem Lopez.
3: As Kareem Lopez became the first Mexican-born player to ever be drafted in the first round.
5: This is super special, honestly.
6: An impact on young people, and I think showing them here, as someone who is in the same place as them.
5: I'm blessed, and I have no words.
3: He wore a jacket lined with Mexican flags and needed a moment to collect himself after breaking new ground for his country.
1: Of all the animals you might expect to see wandering around in Texas, a giraffe is probably pretty low on the list. Nevertheless, there is one roaming around the Lone Star State after escaping from the Cedar Hollow Ranch more than a week ago. Gracie the giraffe last seen on a game camera west of the town of Leakey. I'm Sherry Preston, ABC News.
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12: 8:04, 4 minutes past the hour of 8 o'clock. KRCQ Color Radar weather, courtesy of Laney's at the Lakes. Clouds rolling through. We'll top out at about 69 degrees. Cloudy, scattered thunder, 35% chance. Northwest winds at 5 to 15. Still a mention of some scattered rain early tonight, back down to 52. Clouds stick around, winds out of the northwest, 5 to 10 miles an hour. Thursday, mid-70s, cloudy, northeast winds under 10. Tomorrow night, back down to 54, A partly cloudy Thursday evening with southeast winds 5 to 10 miles an hour. Peak at Friday, a slight chance of scattered showers late in the day. Otherwise, an overcast kind of Friday with highs in the mid-70s. Southeast winds at 5 to 15. We'll check your current conditions and your almanac right after this from our friends at Laney's.
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12: We do have clouds in our listening area. A bit of sunshine breaking through here at our studios on Randolph Road. 57, our current temp, winds out of the west at 9 miles an hour. Barometer steady, 29.96 inches. The dew point sitting at 54. Your relative humidity is at 91%. Let's go to the almanac. Yesterday's high, 72. The low, 57. 0.3 inch of precip at the airport. I think we had about just over a quarter of an inch here at our studios on Randolph Road. 27 100ths. All right. Average high for this time of the year, 77. Our average low, 55. Your record high, 93 degrees. That was set on this date in 1988. And we go back to 2004 for that record low of 37 degrees. Sun rose at 5:29. It'll set this evening at 9:21 and rise again tomorrow morning, the good Lord willing. About the same time, yeah, 29 minutes past the hour of 5 o'clock. Clouds 57 degrees, west winds at 9 miles an hour. It's 8:06.
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15: From the newsroom, I'm Ryan Cunningham. A Pine River man has been charged for sexually assaulting a boy in Verndale. Wadena County prosecutors say 43-year-old Adam Charles McCoy sexually assaulted a 7-year-old boy while they were living in the same home around late 2016, early 2017. The investigation began after the victim reported the abuse in September of 2025. According to court documents, the victim says he was sexually assaulted at least 4 times, with one instance involving another adult that has not been identified. The victim told investigators that McCoy had threatened to kill him and his mother if he ever told anyone about the assault. McCoy made his first court appearance Monday morning, charged with 4 counts of first-degree criminal sexual conduct with a minor. McCoy previously pleaded guilty to third-degree sexual assault in a Wadena County case in 2018. He spent 7 years on probation. He's also charged with first- and second-degree criminal conduct in Cass County in 2019, but was acquitted in 2022. Swimmer's itch has been reported in the lakes area this month. The itchy rash is caused by an allergic reaction to microscopic parasites that are naturally present in some lakes where waterfowl and aquatic snails are found. The parasites cannot survive in humans and are not considered a serious health threat, but they can cause itching, red bumps, and small blisters. And as the 4th of July quickly approaches, Minnesota physicians once again urging Minnesotans to leave the fireworks to the professionals. According to the latest statistics from the U.S. Consumer Product Safety Commission, hands and fingers were the most injured body parts at 36%, followed by head, face, and ears at 22%. From the newsroom, I'm Ryan Cunningham.
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17: Minnesota News Network, I'm Jason Dinesen. 7 people connected to Minnesota healthcare providers are reportedly among hundreds charged in a nationwide fraud crackdown. MNN's Tasha Radel has more.
18: The U.S. Department of Justice announced 455 defendants across 45 states and territories are accused of participating in healthcare fraud schemes involving more than $6.5 billion in false claims. The cases include allegations of fraud, illegal kickbacks, and opioid-related offenses. Federal officials have not yet identified the Minnesota providers involved. The DOJ says the operation is one of the largest healthcare fraud enforcement actions in U.S. history.
17: Governor Walz has filed 16 Freedom of Information Act requests with federal agencies seeking records that mention Minnesota, the governor, and terms such as retribution and punish since January 2025. This is MNN.
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25: Rosalind Gail Janky Lubitz, age 84 of Perham, passed away on Thursday, June 18th at her home. Funeral services will be held on Wednesday the 24th at 11 a.m. at St. John's Lutheran Church in Corliss. Visitation will resume 1 hour prior to the services at the church on Wednesday morning. The arrangements for Rosalind Gail Janky Lubitz of Perham having been made and arranged through the Carvenan Funeral and Cremation Service of New York Mills.
26: Merle Matsky, age 89 of Perham, passed away on Monday, June 15th. A graveside service will be held on Wednesday the 24th at 2 p.m. at Woodlawn Cemetery in Winona, followed by a celebration of life at the Holzinger Lodge in Winona. The arrangements for Merle Matsky of Perham have been made through the Schoenberger Funeral and Cremation Service of Perham.
25: Leo Bernou, age 103 of New York Mills, passed away peacefully on December 31st, 2025 at Perham Living. A memorial service will be held Friday the 26th at St. Peter's Lutheran Church in New York Mills at 11 a.m. with a visitation 1 hour prior to the start of the service Friday. The arrangements for Leo Bernou of New York Mills having been made and arranged through the Carvenan Funeral and Cremation Services of New York Mills. Elmer Chase, age 61 of Park Rapids, passed away on June 14th at his home. Graveside services will be held Saturday the 27th at 1 p.m. at the Monaga City Cemetery, with a lunch and fellowship to follow at the Monaga VFW. The arrangements for Elmer Chase of Park Rapids having been arranged and provided by the Carvenan Funeral and Cremation Service of Wadena. Charles Chuck Bimberg, age 85 of Long Prairie, formerly of Wadena, passed away on June 16th at the Long Prairie Care Center in Long Prairie. A Celebration of Life Memorial Service will be held on Saturday the 27th at 2 p.m. at the Long Prairie Care Center. The arrangements for Charles Chuck Bimberg, formerly of Wadena, have been arranged and provided by the Carvenan Funeral and Cremation Service of Wadena.
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12: High of 69, clouds, scattered thunder, slight chance, northwest winds 5 to 15 miles an hour. Still a mention of some precip early tonight, otherwise cloudy, back down to 52, northwest winds 5 to 10. Thursday, an overcast kind of Thursday, 75 is where we top, northeast winds steady, 5 to 10 miles an hour. Back down to 54 tomorrow night, a partly cloudy sky, southeast winds under 10. Clouds, 57 degrees, west winds at 9 miles an hour. It's 8:15.
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2: For the check of sports headlines, I'm David Kinnerman. Freddie Freeman and Andy Pages each had three hits. The LA Dodgers put up 17 hits in total. They get a 12-3 victory over the Minnesota Twins last night at Target Field. Six Dodger hitters had at least two hits in the drubbing. Kendry Rojas started in place of the ill Joe Ryan and gave up a run and a hit in two innings of work. Austin Voltha took the reins from there and got hammered for six runs on 11 hits in four innings on the mound. The Twins have dropped each of the first two games of the series. The series with the LA Dodgers will wrap up tonight from Target Field on KDLM. While the NBA completed the first round of the draft Tuesday night with the Timberwolves mostly on the sidelines, A.J. Devonta, forward from BYU, was picked first overall, that by the Washington Wizards. The Timberwolves moved their first-round pick to the Nets on Monday's trade for Julius Randle in exchange for Brooklyn's 33rd overall pick, and that will come as the third pick in tonight's second round. The Timberwolves also have the 59th overall selection. Minnesota also locked up Ayo Dosunmu on a 5-year contract extension worth $112 million in a contract also after that trade when Julius Randle on Monday was sent to Brooklyn. Meanwhile, the team also learned that the Portland Trailblazers will hire away their assistant, Micah Norrie, a lead assistant to head coach Chris Finch for the last five seasons. Norrie moves on to Portland. The second round of the NBA draft starts tonight, 7 o'clock from the Barclays Center in Brooklyn. Minnesota with the third overall pick, the 33rd, coming up here for this evening, and then the 59th later in the round. The Minnesota Lynx will look to avenge a rare loss as they face the Washington Mystics tonight in Washington, D.C. Minnesota fell to Washington 84-79 Sunday at the Target Center. Despite the loss, the Lynx still sit in first place in the WNBA with a 13-4 overall record. The Mystics are currently holding down the final playoff spot as they sit 8th in the league with an 8-7 record. Tip-off tonight is at 6:30 from Washington, D.C. The University of Minnesota and the University of California will square off at a men's basketball game on Saturday, November 28th at the Sanford Pentagon. Minnesota will be returning to the Pentagon for a second straight year and fifth time overall. Last season under first-year head coach Nico Medved, the Gophers secured three top 25 wins and participated in the college basketball crown a postseason tournament in Vegas. November's contest will be the seventh all-time meeting between Minnesota and California and the first in more than 30 years. The Golden Bears are 4-2 all-time against the Gophers, including a win in their last matchup, December 16th, 1995. That was a 70-67 victory.
3: And finally, the first round of the PGA Women's Championship will begin tomorrow at Hazeltine National Golf Club in Chaska. The first tee time is set for 7 a.m. and will continue throughout the day. One player that will be playing is a former Detroit Lake Lakers star. Kate Smith-Stroh will be teeing off early Thursday. The tournament at Hazeltine National in Chaska will run Thursday through Sunday. That's Check of Sports Headlines. I'm David Kinderman.
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2: 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Good morning. You're on Swap and Shop.
3: Yes, good morning. I'd like to advertise a garage sale that we're having on Friday and Saturday. 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
2: Alrighty.
3: And she says we're starting at 9 o'clock in the morning.
2: Alrighty. Go ahead.
3: Oh, we got a lot of my daughter and granddaughter's clothes, couple racks of them, so a very good selection. And then, you know, your normal household stuff.
2: Sure.
3: And then a bunch of my stuff too will probably be on there. So there should be something for everyone.
2: Alrighty. That's this Friday and Saturday starting at 9 a.m. at 103 Main Street in Dent.
3: Yes, sir.
2: All right. I do appreciate the call. Thanks.
3: Thank you.
2: You bet. Bye-bye. Good morning. You're up next on Swap and Shop.
4: Hi. I got a set of four tires. They're 265, 70, or 17-inch, and they're 10-ply tires, excellent condition, and I want $200 for them.
2: Alrighty. I'm going to get phone calls at 265. What was the, I know I've got the R17s, but what was 265? Then there's another number.
4: Yeah, all I know is they're 265 R17s.
2: Okay. All right. That's what we'll go with. $200. Anything else?
4: That's it.
2: Phone number, please.
4: 612-325-7532.
2: That's 612-325-7532.
4: Correct.
2: All right. I do appreciate the call. Thanks.
4: All right. Thank you so much.
2: You bet. Have a good one. Bye-bye.
4: Okay. Bye-bye.
2: Good morning. You're up next on Swap and Shop.
5: Governor, this is Lieutenant's wife.
2: Hey, what's up, First Lady?
5: I'd really like to sell him, but he's been pulling his weight lately.
2: If that changes, let me know.
5: Okay. But I know he's listening. I just want to wish him a happy birthday. 76 today.
2: Wow. Very cool. The lieutenant is 76 years old. All righty.
5: All right.
2: I appreciate you calling. Thanks. Bye-bye. Good morning. You're up next on Swap and Shop. Hello. Yes. You're on the air.
6: Well, yes. I have a 2009 Chevy Impala for sale. But just for parts, the motor is gone in it, but it's got a lot of good parts, good, decent tires, and I'd like to have them just make me an offer on it if anybody needs a Chevy, 2009 Chevy Impala. And my number is 849-0159, and if I don't answer, I'd like to have them just leave me a message, and I'll get back with them.
2: All righty, 849-0159.
6: Yes, sir.
2: Hey, do appreciate it. Thanks.
6: Yes, you have a good day.
2: You too. Bye-bye. Good morning. You're up next on Swap and Shop.
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2: That's 841-9584.
7: Thank you.
2: 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Bye-bye. 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
12: Hey, good morning. 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
2: That's 850-0317. 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
2: Tube, yeah. 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I'll check the Google.
12: Okay.
2: 850-0317. Appreciate the call. Thanks. Bye bye. 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
2: Alrighty.
13: And then I would have a pulpit that we used to use.
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13: Okay. I'll get out of that. Yeah, I got a pulpit that we used to use for a Relay for Life event in Woodina County, but we don't have Relay for Life events, so I got that pulpit for $20.
2: All right.
13: And then I got a complete engine clutch assembly that fits an M Farmall, new in the box, for $250.
2: That was an M Farmall, right?
13: Yep.
2: All right. And a phone number, please.
13: 539-0482.
2: 539-0482.
13: Yep.
2: All right. I appreciate the call. Thanks.
13: Yep. Thanks a lot. You have a good day now.
2: You too. I appreciate it. Bye-bye.
13: Yep. Bye now.
2: There you go. That's Swap and Shop on a Wednesday morning on Real Country 102.
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2: 8:41, 19 minutes away from 9 o'clock. KRCQ color radar weather, clouds in our listening area. A high of 69, clouds turning to overcast, maybe some scattered thunder, northwest winds 5 to 15. Scattered rain early tonight, again a slight chance, otherwise cloudy. 52 is where we bottom out those northwest winds, under 10 miles an hour. Back up to 75 Thursday, a few clouds, northeast winds 5 to 10. 54 Thursday evening for an overnight low under a partly cloudy sky with southeast winds steady at 5 to 10 miles an hour. Clouds 57 degrees, west winds at 9 miles an hour. It's 8:42.
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0: Real Country 102. Want to talk about me? There's Toby Keith. It's 8:48, 12 minutes away from 9 o'clock. We head on over to Young Bauer Landscaping in Verndale. We catch up with my buddy Don. How are you, sir?
1: Well, I'm doing just fine. Trying to dry out a little bit after the rain we've had the last couple of days. But
0: yeah.
1: It's probably not the best time to be talking about sprinkling system, but I'm going to do it anyway.
0: You know, we're going to have those stretches of dry weather, and you see almost every new construction, you know, every home and everything has got those built-in sprinklers. They're very, very convenient.
1: Oh, yeah, and it's, you know, it's a lot better now than it used to be when we first started the business. We do had to have coverage on the sprinkling system now, so that means that there's no dry spots in the yard. You know, if you're getting up there in age and you're tired of dragging those heavy hoses around and you put it in one spot in the yard and the next thing you got to do it another and so on, you're spending the whole day doing that.
0: Yeah.
1: Your automatic sprinkling system can do it for you, trouble-free, and you don't have to even think about it. And if you go on vacation and it gets to 90 degrees in the shade, you know, your sprinkling system will take care of that. And there is also an option that you can hook onto that the drip system, which, you know, does the shrubbery and stuff around the house, so you don't have to deal with that either. So we have a 5-year warranty on our systems. We have a low voltage license, and there is a remote sensor on the system that shuts it off if it rains, so you're not watering the BDAC when it's raining outside. That would look kind of dumb. But, you know.
2: What's he
1: but
2: doing
1: anyways,
2: now?
1: Yeah, and then the other thing is that warranty, if anything goes to heck in 5 years, we replace it free. So, you know, other than the pump, if it's a lake and tank, we don't warranty the pump.
0: Right.
1: That's more warranted by the manufacturer. But, you know, I'd say that they're pretty trouble-free for the most part. We've probably done over 200, well, we're probably north of 200 now systems, so we know what we're doing. We've done it for a lot of years, you know. So anybody has any questions of the installation, we can measure your yard and figure out how many zones. And depending on if it's a lake intake or a house water supply, we do a ring test if it's a house water supply. If it's a lake intake, we don't have to do it. It's not the pressure of the water as much as the volume that comes out. That's what makes this whole thing work. So there's some options, but I would suggest that you get a hold of Chris, call him, and because he can fill you in a lot of stuff I didn't say.
0: There you go. So, yeah, make Chris do a little work, too.
1: I got it. You know, I've talked to him already this morning, but he told me, well, he said, don't get too technical. And I said, okay, I won't.
0: Yeah.
1: But I said, how long are you supposed to mow your grass? He said, well, leave it at 3 inches. He said, you mow it shorter than that, you're hurting it. So,
0: yeah, it gets a little crunchy and brown if you cut it too short.
1: Yes, it does.
0: Yeah, it does.
1: Anyways, anybody want to check out our Young Bauer Landscaping website, go for it, because there's a lot of information on there about landscaping as such. If you're putting a sprinkling system in, you may want to do a paver stone patio or something like that. So I'll also talk to him about that. But you can get a hold of him at 639-5856.
0: All righty. That's Young Bauer Landscaping in Verndale, 639-5856. Also on Facebook or online at youngbauers.com.
1: Correct.
0: All right,
1: well, you have a great day.
0: You too, man. It was great catching up. Talk to you soon.
1: You too. Bye-bye.
0: Bye-bye. There you go. Yeah, my buddy Don at Young Bauer Landscaping. Again, 639-5856. You can give the guys a call. You can check out their Facebook page. And the website, again, one more time, youngbauers.com. It's 8:52.
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1: ABC News, I'm Sherry Preston. President Trump heads to Capitol Hill today to sign a housing reform bill and to meet with Senate Republicans less than a day after a vote he didn't like.
2: On this motion, the yeas are 50, the nays are 48. The concurrent motion is agreed to.
1: The Senate with four Republicans voting aye for the first time during President Trump's term, approving a war powers resolution. It demands that he get congressional approval for any more military action in Iran. The president calls it meaningless. This morning, an Iranian diplomat says international inspectors will not be allowed to check nuclear sites until the deal with the United States is finalized. More dangerously high temperatures settling in over Europe. Dozens of people have drowned in France while trying to get away from the heat. Camp Mystic, the Texas camp where 25 girls and two teen counselors died in a flooding nearly a year ago, is filed for bankruptcy this morning. Families of the victims have sued the camp. This is ABC News. Today marks 5 years since the collapse of the Surfside condo on a Miami beach. ABC's Michelle Franzen has more on remembrances for those killed.
3: On the fifth anniversary of the collapse of the 12-story beachfront condo near Miami, families remembering loved ones lost. Martin Langsfeld's sister Nikki and her husband died in the collapse.
4: It's extremely disappointing to get the update that we received today. They moved into what they called their dream home, their dream apartment, to start their life. And exactly that is what took their life from them.
3: And where the building once stood, the names of the 98 victims are now part of a memorial.
1: Investigators say the columns inside the condo actually began failing 3 weeks before the catastrophic collapse. President Trump kicks off America's 250th birthday at a rally on the National Mall today. It was supposed to feature several musical acts, but most of them dropped out due to the partisan nature of the event. Singer Lee Greenwood will be there. Sherry Preston, ABC News.
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7: Chance of thunderstorms today. Otherwise, cloudy skies expected. Highs level off around 69. Northwesterly winds 8 to 15 miles per hour. Mainly cloudy skies expected. Tonight, slight chance of rain showers. Lows dip down to about 52. High temperatures reach up to 75. Tomorrow, cloudy skies with a few peaks of sun. Currently, it's 58 degrees. I'm staff meteorologist Jennifer Wojcicki.
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1: Chance of thunderstorms today. Otherwise, cloudy skies expected. Highs level off around 69. Northwesterly winds 8 to 15 miles per hour. Mainly cloudy skies expected. Tonight, slight chance of rain showers. Lows dip down to about 52. High temperatures reach up to 75. Tomorrow, cloudy skies with a few peaks of sun. Currently, it's 57 degrees. I'm staff meteorologist Jennifer Wojcicki.
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0: 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The Hag wraps up the All Request 9 o'clock work block. Rainbow Stew. We heard from Ronnie and Kix, Ronnie Millsap, Diamond Rio in the mix as well. 9:50 coming back with David Wills. That's next.
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1: ABC News, I'm Sherry Preston. President Trump heads to Capitol Hill today, where he will meet with congressional Republicans about progress in the war. One big sticking point has been when nuclear inspectors will be allowed into Iran. Another, says ABC contributor Mick Mulroy, Israel's bombing of Hezbollah in Lebanon.
2: If Hezbollah keeps attacking them, which is a direct proxy force of Iran, they actually have IRGC members embedded with their military side of Hezbollah, then there's not much the United States can do. And they're not going to convince Israel not to defend itself. Yes, there could be ceasefires on both sides that both countries could help facilitate. But if they expect a complete peace with Israel still being attacked, I think they really just don't want to see this MOU move forward.
1: Camp Mystic has filed for bankruptcy. That's the Christian girls camp in Texas, where 25 campers and two counselors were killed by rising floodwaters on the last 4th of July. This is ABC News. It was a very big election night for candidates endorsed by New York City Mayor Zoran Mamdani. A not-so-big night for candidates backed by establishment Democrats, says ABC's Phil Tate in New York.
3: In New York's 7th congressional district, where Congresswoman Nydia Velazquez's seat was up for grabs, Brooklyn BP Antonio Reynoso fell short to Claire Valdez, a Democratic socialist and union organizer who picked up the endorsement of Mayor Mamdani. Here in the 10th congressional district, former city comptroller Brad Lander unseated Representative Dan Goldman. Lander was also endorsed by the mayor, while Goldman was endorsed by Democrats, including Governor Hochul.
1: Also from New York City today, a chief of staff to former mayor Eric Adams and several other people have been arrested as a part of an investigation into alleged bribery scheme. And there's an ongoing investigation into members of the New York City Police Department. That one involves current and former members of the force, according to Commissioner Jessica Tisch. Sherry Preston, ABC News.
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6: Country weather. Chance of thunderstorms today. Otherwise, cloudy skies expected. Highs level off around 69. Northwesterly winds 8 to 15 miles per hour. Mainly cloudy skies expected. Tonight, slight chance of rain showers. Lows dip down to about 52. High temperatures reach up to 75. Tomorrow, cloudy skies with a few peaks of sun. Currently, it's 60 degrees. I'm staff meteorologist Jennifer Wojcicki.
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0: That's Blake Shelton here on Real Country. A couple of country music notes. Luke Combs has wrapped up his North American part of the My Kind of Saturday Night tour. He's kind of taking a break right now, but early July, he will be in Sweden. And then a bunch of other shows across the UK. 3 nights in August at Wembley Stadium. That is way cool. And Wynonna's got new music in the pipeline. A new solo album. Her first since 2009. The Hard Truth is the name of the album. It's going to be released October 2nd. 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
1: I dedicate this song to the working man, for every man that puts in 8 or 10 hard hours a day of working toil and sweat. He's always got somebody looking down his neck, trying to get more out of him than he really ought to have to put in.

0: Real Country. There's Jason Aldean. Do you remember the Romy and Michelle's high school reunion movie, which came out in 1997? It made about $20-30 million somewhere in there. Lisa Kudrow and Mira Sorvino were the stars. Well, now there's going to be a sequel. The movie will stream on Disney Plus and Hulu in 2027. The Romy and Michelle sequel is in production now.
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6: weather. Chance of thunderstorms today. Otherwise, cloudy skies expected. Highs level off around 69. Northwesterly winds 8 to 15 miles per hour. Mainly cloudy skies expected. Tonight, slight chance of rain showers. Lows dip down to about 52. High temperatures reach up to 75. Tomorrow, cloudy skies with a few peaks of sun. Currently, it's 60 degrees. I'm staff meteorologist Jennifer Vujcicki.
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8: 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July beans are down a half at 11.16 and a half. August is up a quarter at 11.24 and a quarter. July corn's a quarter higher at 4.09 and three quarters, and September's up a half at 4.18 and a quarter. With yesterday's sharply higher close in beef, August live cattle are up 87 at 246.87. October's 102 higher at 240.77. August feeders are up 310 at 371.25. And nearby hogs are down. Deferred months are up, adjusting spreads. July's down 7 at 94.15. August is 7 lower at 97.15. John Perkins, Brownfield.
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0: George Strait here on Real Country. You might know me as a DJ on your radio. You might also know me as a burger aficionado. That's why I'm qualified to report on this new survey that says Five Guys is now America's favorite burger chain. Burger King is in second place, and then West Coast chain In-N-Out managed to snag third place. The rest of the top five, Wendy's and McDonald's.
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1: ABC News, I'm Sherry Preston. If he can't have his voting bill, he won't sign any bill. President Trump canceling today's signing of the bipartisan housing legislation designed to make home ownership more affordable for Americans. House Speaker Mike Johnson.
2: He's laser focused on Save America Act, as most common sense Americans are. The only path, I think, to get that done, because you're never going to get seven Democrats to join 53 Republicans in the Senate to do that. They will not do it. Chuck Schumer will never vote for that or release any Democrat to do it. You have to put it on a reconciliation bill.
1: That bill would bypass state laws to severely limit mail-in voting and require a photo ID to get a ballot. The head of the UN's nuclear agency says his inspectors are ready to visit Iran's nuclear enrichment sites. Iran disputes that, now saying it won't allow them in until a final peace deal is signed. Beset by lawsuits and public criticism, Camp Mystic, the Texas Hill Country Christian camp where 27 people lost their lives in flash flooding last year, filing for bankruptcy. This is ABC News. Western Europe's life-threatening heat wave continues blanketing cities like Paris, London, Madrid, and Rome. ABC's James Longman has more from the foreign desk.
3: In France, it was the hottest day on record. Icons of Paris, the Eiffel Tower, and the Louvre had to close early to keep tourists safe. With hundreds of schools closed and trains cancelled, crowds are flocking to lakes and rivers to beat the heat. But that's caused a surge in drowning deaths. And in Europe, AC is not that common.
4: I haven't stopped sweating since the second I woke up this morning.
5: You're just living on fans.
3: Experts warn of a dangerous heat dome looming over continental Europe.
1: They have also canceled the changing of the guard outside Buckingham Palace because it's too hot for the guards. No slowing down for this 85-year-old. Cops say they arrested a Florida man after he hit 110 miles an hour during an illegal street race. They say he told police officers while chomping on a cigar he was just out for a late night drive. Sherry Preston, ABC News.
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8: Country weather. Chance of thunderstorms today. Otherwise, cloudy skies expected. Highs level off around 69. Northwesterly winds 8 to 15 miles per hour. Mainly cloudy skies expected. Tonight, slight chance of rain showers. Lows dip down to about 52. High temperatures reach up to 75. Tomorrow, cloudy skies with a few peaks of sun. Right now, it's 59 degrees. I'm staff meteorologist Jennifer Wojcicki.
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Wednesday already? Well, look at that. You know why the work week is flying by? Because you got real country cranked up while you're working, that's why. Shotgun Taylor and Reba.

0: Jeremy Atkinson, Real Country. Scientists in Australia have figured out how to make espresso using sound waves instead of heat, and it could save a ton of energy. Researchers at the University of New South Wales developed a method that uses high-frequency sound waves to extract flavor, aroma, and caffeine from coffee grounds at room temperature. The result, a full-strength espresso in under 3 minutes. Still too long for me, using up to 75% less energy than a traditional machine.
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1: Cranking out new music in the studio and, you know, getting married and stuff. Hey, do you identify as an early riser? I do. Are you up at the crack of dawn no matter how late you went to bed the night before?
0: Uh-huh.
1: 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People who wake up early tend to have internal clocks that run a bit shorter, so they feel sleepy earlier at night and wake up earlier in the morning. Explains a lot.
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4: Real country weather.
5: Chance of thunderstorms today. Otherwise, cloudy skies expected. Highs level off around 69. Northwesterly winds 8 to 15 miles per hour. Mainly cloudy skies expected. Tonight, slight chance of rain showers. Lows dip down to about 52. High temperatures reach up to 75. Tomorrow, cloudy skies with a few peaks of sun. Right now, it's 59 degrees. I'm staff meteorologist Jennifer Wojcicki.
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12: Irving, look at my phone. 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
13: Land sakes, how can that be? 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
13: But we don't have any cats.
12: I know, Irving. The broken garage door would have made more sense.
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0: George Strait and Real Country. A cruise company is reviving an ambitious idea from the 1990s, a mile-long cruise ship that would function as a floating city. The vessel, dubbed the Freedom Ship, would be almost 10 times larger than today's biggest cruise ships and so massive it couldn't dock at any existing port. Instead, passengers and supplies would travel back and forth using smaller boats. All I need to know is, what time is the midnight buffet?
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1: ABC News, I'm Chuck Siebertson. Canceled by President Trump, him signing bipartisan affordable housing legislation. The president, on his Truth Social page, said he'll sign it only if Congress passes the Save America Act. Trump says compared to the election-related bill, the housing measure is of minor importance. House Speaker Mike Johnson says he anticipates the housing bill will be signed in the next 10 days. Intense public criticism and mounting lawsuits have pushed a Houston summer camp to file for bankruptcy protection. ABC's Jim Ryan.
2: Camp Mystic had been in operation for nearly a century when severe flash flooding last year took the lives of 25 children, two counselors, and Dick Eastland, the co-owner of the facility.
1: Life-threatening heat wave is smothering much of Western and Southern Europe. As part of a federal bribery case, sources familiar with it tell ABC News the former chief of staff to ex-New York Mayor Eric Adams, Frank Carone, his brother, and two others were arrested today. This is ABC News. Public schools in Los Angeles, the nation's second largest school district, have now adopted one of the strictest policies restricting screen time in class. The policy passed by the Board of Education will ban screen use before second grade and limit screen time for older students. Utah and Alabama have passed laws aimed at limiting screen use in class. Mice are getting smarter. Researchers say the rodents are learning how to resist traditional pesticide treatments. ABC's Elizabeth Worthington.
3: A recent Rutgers University study found that mice are genetically evolving to become resistant to the poisons designed to kill them, also called rodenticides. The researchers looked at samples from New York City, Washington, D.C., New Jersey, and Philadelphia and its surrounding suburbs.
1: A recent study showed that 70% of mice sampled were mutating. 3 years after filing for bankruptcy, Bed Bath & Beyond is making a comeback, and the chain says it will still honor its old coupons. Chuck Sievertson, ABC News.
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7: 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We're at June 24th of 2026. 2.5 days behind us, all ready for the week. 2.5 days left to go, and then we'll get to another big June weekend. We got the halfway mark of the year coming up midweek next week. That's 1 week from today, I think it is. That'll be the first day of July, and that'll help lead us into the 4th of July weekend. That's how everything gets connected, and all of a sudden we're just celebrating Father's Day, and all of a sudden we're thinking 4th of July and moving on into the second half of 2026. We do have quite a bit of scattered showers. I'm going to say a couple of thunderstorms. At this point, we're not expecting anything as severe or as severe as yesterday, but there's always that possibility. Again, we're close, just like vicinity. If I say it's raining here in Detroit Lakes and you're in Audubon and it's not, it could rain in 2 minutes, or in Frazee, I guess, would probably be a better idea that it would be raining in a couple of minutes, more with most of the precinct going from west to east. So vicinity does matter. We'll have to wait and see. They were a bit scattered yesterday. So we did have a couple of cells that kind of lingered for a little bit and brought us some heavy rain. We had a big downfall right at 5 o'clock yesterday, be about a quarter of an inch. added a little bit beyond that, and a little less than 0.3 inch fell into the rain gauge here at the KRCQ studios leading into 11 o'clock. Whether we get more, we'll have to wait and see. There are some scattered showers. Everything is light green, maybe a little bit of yellow, so thunderstorms, but not severe. There is a batch that, again, is kind of counterclockwise, but it is basically from Callaway, heading away over towards Yulin, then just north of the Hector International Airport. That's kind of the northern edge. The southern edge is going not quite to Wahpeton Breckenridge, so more towards Abercrombie, then heading over towards Barnesville, not quite as south as Rosse, then working its way over to Pelican Rapids, good portion of the Cormorant Lakes area, seeing a couple of green dots out there. So, yeah, it's just one of those where it's quite scattered at this point. We're going to continue to be seeing quite a bit of a shower activity. Just, I don't think it's going to be all that heavy. It may not last all that long. Everything else looks to be a couple of minutes here, and all of a sudden, boom, it is gone. So you may notice that more in the driving range where all of a sudden it's a big raindrops, and all of a sudden you continue to drive, all of a sudden you dry up, and then all of a sudden it starts raining again. So that's how scattered they are counterclockwise in the rotation, and there is some shower activity that's more east of Walker and heading off into a central Minnesota, but the showers north and northwest of that up through the Red Lake Reservation, that's what's going to kind of come on back. Now, as it comes on back, the whole system is moving off to the east. Now, it's a very slow-moving system. This is basically what was affecting us yesterday as well. So we're going to have another day here today in which we have some scattered shower and thunderstorm activity. And then tomorrow, I do believe, we'll double-check the latest forecast, but tomorrow is supposed to be kind of our off day. And then we get another round of precipitation Friday into the weekend. Hit the refresh button. A full rundown of the KRCQ Color Radar weather being brought to you by Hanson's Plumbing and Heating. Real Country Weather. Generally cloudy. You're definitely seeing some darker clouds. And if you actually just look at the clouds, at least the lower deck, not the upper deck, but the lower deck of clouds, you can actually just watch from southwest to northeast. You just watch them for a little bit and you actually can see them in a motion. Now, within some of those grayer clouds, we're seeing some scattered showers. And again, we can't rule out a thunderstorm for today. Temps on either side of 70, a northwest wind at 5 to 15. A few scattered showers early tonight. Showers ending, low down to 50 with a partly cloudy sky after midnight. Generally cloudy tomorrow. We'll say partly sunny to a cloudy sky and 75. Again, kind of our off day for precipitation. A northeast wind at 5 to 15, down to 54 Thursday night. And then with some sunshine, scattered showers and thunderstorms. Right now, it looks to be developing later Friday. So maybe we'll start off Friday with a decent day. And then we'll pick up some showers. 75 Friday, 80 Saturday, 86 with some scattered showers on Sunday. Again, not total washout weekend coming on up, but a better opportunity to see some showers and thunderstorms, much as we have the past couple of days as we head on into a later Friday into the upcoming weekend. We'll take a look. Current conditions coming on up. We'll run down that KRCQ Almanac right after this from Hanson's Plumbing and Heating.
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7: Almanac for us. We are sitting on June 24th. This date, 1988, we were at 93 degrees. And this date, 2004, we sat at 37. So 93 and 37, that is the records for this June 24th. Averages still remain 77 and 55 here for today. I have the sun setting at 9:22. Giving us 9+ hours left to go, 9 hours and about 13 minutes. And then the sun rising at 5:30 tomorrow morning. So the sunset time hasn't changed, but the sunrise time has been 5:29 for the last few days. Now it says 5:30. So yes, we are starting to compress the time between sunrise and sunset. Just not going to notice it, you know, until the middle of July. I usually say by the time you get to WeFest time in early August, you'll be going, oh, that sun's going down at 8:10 instead of 9:15, 9:30 or 9:20 coming up. So you'll start to notice it over the course of the next couple of weeks. Not so much right now. I do have a west to northwest wind at 8 to 12 miles an hour. Pressures at 30.11 and steady. 56 on the dew point. So again, we're not to adding that much energy to the air. Got 88 on the humidity, meaning it is high enough that if it is going to rain, you can actually see. And it looks like I'm seeing some rain coming out of the clouds just off to my south. That rain will hit the ground. Sometimes it just dissipates. But today we do have a high enough humidity. It's just we're not adding energy because of the temperature and the dew point. So 56 dew point, not much above that for the temperature. I'm only at 60 degrees here at Real Country 102.3. Well, we got the next Hornet Pride picnic going on right now. This goes till the top of the hour. Still got a good 50 minutes or so. UCB branch in Frazee. 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So United Community Bank, Frazee location, a Hornet Pride picnic running 11 a.m. to 1 p.m. every week. Next week will be the first. Yeah, I don't think we're missing anything in the Hornet Pride picnics coming up. So there will be one on the 1st and on the 8th. So we sometimes miss the 4th of July, depending on where it shows up. But not this year. We'll have one today, then next Wednesday, the 1st, the 8th, 15th, 22nd, 29th, all running 11 until 1. So stop on in and get your hot dog and a lunch, and do that here right now. Let's go ahead and take a look and send us off to the KRCQ newsroom. Ryan Cunningham with a rundown of some regional headlines, and Eminem with a rundown of some statewide news. I got your funeral announcements, more weather and sports coming on up. The Oak Ridge Boys and Mark Chestnut on the way on Real Country 102.3.
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11: From the newsroom, I'm Ryan Cunningham. A Pine River man has been charged for sexually assaulting a boy in Verndale. Wadena County prosecutors say 43-year-old Adam Charles McCoy sexually assaulted a 7-year-old boy while they were living in the same home around late 2016, early 2017. The investigation began after the victim reported the abuse in September of 2025. According to court documents, the victim says he was sexually assaulted at least 4 times, with one instance involving another adult that has not been identified. The victim told investigators that McCoy had threatened to kill him and his mother if he ever told anyone about the assault. McCoy made his first court appearance Monday morning, charged with 4 counts of first-degree criminal sexual conduct with a minor. McCoy previously pleaded guilty to third-degree sexual assault in a Wadena County case in 2018. He spent 7 years on probation. He's also charged with first and second-degree criminal conduct in Cass County in 2019, but was acquitted in 2022. Swimmer's itch has been reported in the lakes area this month. The itchy rash is caused by an allergic reaction to microscopic parasites that are naturally present in some lakes where waterfowl and aquatic snails are found. The parasites cannot survive in humans and are not considered a serious health threat, but they can cause itching, red bumps, and small blisters. And as the 4th of July quickly approaches, Minnesota physicians once again urging Minnesotans to leave the fireworks to the professionals. According to the latest statistics from the U.S. Consumer Product Safety Commission, hands and fingers were the most injured body parts at 36%, followed by head, face, and ears at 22%. From the newsroom, I'm Ryan Cunningham.
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13: Minnesota News Network, I'm Tasha Radel. Minnesota utility regulators have approved a much smaller electric rate increase for Xcel Energy customers than the company originally requested. Xcel sought nearly a 10% increase this year, but the Minnesota Public Utilities Commission cut the request by almost 60%. The Department of Natural Resources is reminding Minnesotans that they need to be doing their part to stop the spread of aquatic invasive species. The DNR's Jessamine Foley says invasives have a wide range of impacts.
14: Aquatic invasive species affect everyone. It impacts a wide variety of activities that we hold near and dear to our hearts here. Fishing, recreational boating, swimming. It impacts businesses and utilities, landowners.
13: The DNR has added five counties, Becker, Clearwater, Grant, McLeod, and Meeker, to its deer feeding and attractant ban following new detections of chronic wasting disease in wild deer. This is MNN.
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7: 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Merle Matsky, age 89 of Perham, passed away on Monday, June 15th. A graveside service will be held on Wednesday the 24th at 2 p.m. at Woodlawn Cemetery in Winona, followed by a celebration of life at the Holzinger Lodge in Winona. The arrangements for Merle Matsky of Perham have been made through the Schoenberger Funeral and Cremation Service of Perham.
17: Leo Bernou, age 103 of New York Mills, passed away peacefully on December 31st, 2025 at Perham Living. A memorial service will be held Friday the 26th at St. Peter's Lutheran Church in New York Mills at 11 a.m. with a visitation 1 hour prior to the start of the service Friday. The arrangements for Leo Bernou of New York Mills having been made and arranged through the Carvenant Funeral and Cremation Services of New York Mills. Elmer Chase, age 61 of Park Rapids, passed away on June 14th at his home. Graveside services will be held Saturday the 27th at 1 p.m. at the Monaga City Cemetery, with a lunch and fellowship to follow at the Monaga VFW. The arrangements for Elmer Chase of Park Rapids having been arranged and provided by the Carvenant Funeral and Cremation Service of Wadena. Charles Chuck Bimberg, age 85 of Long Prairie, formerly of Wadena, passed away on June 16th at the Long Prairie Care Center in Long Prairie. A Celebration of Life Memorial Service will be held on Saturday the 27th at 2 p.m. at the Long Prairie Care Center. The arrangements for Charles Chuck Bimberg, formerly of Wadena, have been arranged and provided by the Carvenant Funeral and Cremation Service of Wadena.
7: Corrine Torgerson, age 64 of Richville, passed away in December of 2025. A graveside service will be held on Saturday the 27th at 2 p.m. at the Richville Village Cemetery, with a celebration of life to follow at Dave and Barb's Lake Home in Richville. The arrangements for Corrine Torgerson of Richville having been made through the Schoenberger Funeral and Cremation Service of Perham. 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
7: Real Country 102.3, another rundown of that KRCQ color radar weather. Not much has changed on the radar screen, just a little bit of movement of where it is. But the showers do kind of linger back to kind of north of Jamestown, all part of this counterclockwise rotation. Most of it, 95% of what's on the radar screen, is northeast and east of Detroit Lakes. But again, as the whole system is moving very slowly, the counterclockwise, some of this could come back and affect us throughout the day here for today. Most have it by midnight tonight. We'll just, you know, linger into the early overnight hours, but by most people get up and get going tomorrow morning, especially with Dave coming in tomorrow just after a 6 a.m. It should be done at that point. But between now and then, an odd thunderstorm could be firing up, so keep everything weather-related in mind. We've had a little bit of light rain coming back here at the KRCQ studio since, even just the top of the hour. The parking lot, Randolph Road, are completely wet out the window here for us, but not too much on my window at this point. So it's more in the light to moderate range. Get the headlights on. That's what I forgot at the top of the hour. Get those headlights on, especially if it's raining, but even just on a dreary day, you're better off getting those headlights on. So especially the people that, you know, have some water on their windshield or their side mirror, you know, just the side windows there. Makes it tough at times if you're not sure if there's a car coming, you're trying to check, then you're kind of taking your focus off of everything else. So just get the headlights on so everybody can see you. Laney's at the lake says this rundown of the KRCQ color radar weather.
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7: On and off, a light to moderate rain. Can't rule out a quick thunderstorm to develop. Nothing on the radar screen to indicate that at this point. Temperatures will climb through the 60s and a northwesterly wind at 5 to 15. Few scattered showers into mid-evening tonight. Most of the area should be done by midnight. Temperatures fall to about 52 and a northwest wind at 5 to 10. Day off for tomorrow. Nothing really in the forecast other than generally cloudy. We'll see a little sunshine in 75. Thursday night, partly cloudy and 54. Now, Friday through the weekend, not going to be a total washout the whole time. Friday may not be until this time on Friday, so more in the afternoon than the morning hours. But we do expect warmer temperatures. Friday at 75, 80 on Saturday, 85 plus could be coming up on Sunday. Monday, we're closing in on 90. Tuesday, we're closing in on 90, and that's the last day of June. So I think as we get ready to wrap up June and go to July, some of our averages will be askew because we're going to get warmer temps at the very end of the month and maybe on the first couple of days. But a majority of the 30 days of June, I'm going to say 20 plus, we've had temperatures that are struggling to get to average for this time of the year. And we've picked up in, well over 4 inches now throughout the months. We've been pretty consistent. It's been pretty nice overall. We do still need some rain, so we can't not go without rain. I'd like to do that here this weekend and next weekend with the 4th of July weekend and everything going on with music on the mountain. But we're going to have to keep our fingers crossed for the upcoming weekend. I do have the current conditions on in Wednesday. Coming up for you after this from Laney's at the Lakes.
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7: West to northwest winds at 8 to 12, so a little bit more wind here than we've had probably for the last couple of days, just without any thunderstorms. Pressure at 30.11, it is steady, 56 on the dew point. My temperature is still holding at 60, so 60 degrees here at Real Country 102.3. Coming back, a rundown of some sports headlines, music from the Oak Ridge Boys on the way on Real Country 102.3.
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7: With a check of sports headlines, I'm David Kinnerman. Freddie Freeman and Andy Pages each had three hits. The LA Dodgers put up 17 hits in total. They get a 12-3 victory over the Minnesota Twins last night at Target Field. Six Dodger hitters had at least two hits in the drubbing. Kendry Rojas started in place of the ill Joe Ryan and gave up a run and a hit in two innings of work. Austin Voth took the reins from there and got hammered for six runs on 11 hits in four innings on the mound. The Twins have dropped each of the first two games of the series. The series with the LA Dodgers will wrap up tonight from Target Field on KDLM. While the NBA completed the first round of the draft Tuesday night with the Timberwolves mostly on the sidelines, A.J. Devonta, forward from BYU, was picked first overall, that by the Washington Wizards. The Timberwolves moved their first-round pick to the Nets on Monday's trade for Julius Randle in exchange for Brooklyn's 33rd overall pick, and that will come as the third pick in tonight's second round. The Timberwolves also have the 59th overall selection. Minnesota also locked up Ayo Dosunmu on a 5-year contract extension worth $112 million in a contract also after that trade when Julius Randle on Monday was sent to Brooklyn. Meanwhile, the team also learned that the Portland Trailblazers will hire away their assistant, Micah Norry, a lead assistant to head coach Chris Finch for the last five seasons. Norry moves on to Portland. The second round of the NBA draft starts tonight, 7 o'clock from the Barclays Center in Brooklyn. Minnesota with the third overall pick, the 33rd, coming up here for this evening, and then the 59th later in the round. The Minnesota Lynx will look to avenge a rare loss as they face the Washington Mystics tonight in Washington, D.C. Minnesota fell to Washington 84-79 Sunday at the Target Center. Despite the loss, the Lynx still sit in first place in the WNBA with a 13-4 overall record. The Mystics are currently holding down the final playoff spot as they sit 8th in the league with an 8-7 record. Tip-off tonight is at 6:30 from Washington, D.C. The University of Minnesota and the University of California will square off at a men's basketball game on Saturday, November 28th at the Sanford Pentagon. Minnesota will be returning to the Pentagon for a second straight year and fifth time overall. Last season under first-year head coach Nico Medved, the Gophers secured three top 25 wins and participated in the college basketball crown postseason tournament in Vegas. November's contest will be the seventh all-time meeting between Minnesota and California and the first in more than 30 years. The Golden Bears are 4-2 all-time against the Gophers, including a win in their last matchup, December 16, 1995. That was a 70-67 victory. And finally, the first round of the PGA Women's Championship will begin tomorrow at Hazeltine National Golf Club in Chaska. The first tee time is set for 7 a.m. and will continue throughout the day. One player that will be playing is a former Detroit Lake Lakers star. Kate Smith-Stroh will be teeing off early Thursday. The tournament at Hazeltine National in Chaska will run Thursday through Sunday. That's Check of Sports Headlines. I'm David Kinnerman.
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0: And women too. The hardworking men, Brooks and Dunn, coming to WeFest 2026 as the big headliner on Saturday night. Thomas Rhett on Friday. And, oh, yeah, Lainey Wilson coming in on a Thursday night. Check out WeFest.com for all the details. We're closing in on about, give or take, 5 to 6 weeks left to go. It's going to be here before we know it. And if you haven't already signed up, you might as well do it. Take care of it now. And then when we get closer, you can just worry about getting to the event and getting underway. So WeFest.com will get you all the details. Looks like it's raining a little bit harder. My definition of the darker skies out there is no longer, meaning a lot of that was rain and it finally has fallen. So everything just kind of looks like one gray cloud instead of being able to see the lower deck. I was watching the clouds, just you could just watch and slowly move off to the northeast. But some of the rain has come on out of that, meaning it's just kind of more of a gray sky out there. Get the headlights on, continue to drive carefully. Still be on the lookout if something gets a little bit darker, especially in the next 6-7 hours, that possible thunderstorm could develop. Maybe small and isolated, but could have a little bit of potency to it there. So please be aware of the weather. Also coming up this Saturday night, Music on the Mountain. We're going to hear more from the group Parmalee and Gabby Barrett, the co-headliners, coming up.
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0: Hey, it's me, Dave Lee. We're broadcasting live from Frazee's United Community Bank. It's another Hornet Pride picnic. Hi, Cece. How are you? Hey, come on over. You get hot dogs and chips. They got a beverage for you as well. Is it lemonade or juice or water? It's lemonade, okay. And it's a free will offering. You get a hot dog and some chips. A lot of kids are here. They're having lunch. This goes until 1 o'clock, so come on over and show your surprise. I'm on the air, honey. What are you doing?
1: Good.
0: Are you good? Okay, are you having a hot dog? Okay, she is. That's my granddaughter. Okay, so come on over and give till it feels good. Free will offering. This goes until 1 o'clock. We'll see you here at United Community Bank in Frazee.
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Miss Gabby Barrett, a song called Pick Me Up, and before that, the group Parmalee, Already Calling You Mine. These are some of their earlier songs. Thought we'd go a little bit deeper into their musical archives. We don't have too many days left, only Thursday and Friday, and they'll be there Saturday again. It is Rain or Shine. Make sure you check out DetroitMountain.com, and then scroll down on the main page there to get near the bottom, and then you'll see the Gabby Barrett Parmalee logo and everything. Click on that. That'll take you into where you need to know. You can get your tickets that way. If you want to pay for parking, that is available for you as well. If you don't want to pay, the easiest, go to M-State. There'll be shuttles that'll run all night. Go up until midnight. They'll wait until the last person gets out of there as well. But, you know, so that's going to be going on, what you're allowed, what you're not allowed to bring on to the mountain. Security notice, on-site parking, there you go, on-site amenities, everything that is there. So 3 days, 4 hours, 39 minutes, and 30 seconds from right now will be music.

0: Music on the Mountain. Those are your two co-headliners. Special guest is Austin Snell, and he will open everything up. Gates will open at 5:30 in Austin, and the music gets going about 6:15, and then the co-headliners will go on stage again. I'm not sure if one's going on first, then the other, or vice versa, if they're going to kind of just rotate and just be on stage for a couple of big hours. But it should be a fun night. We're playing the music for you, so you kind of know the songs if you're not quite as familiar with them. But it's going to be a fun time. The food trucks will be there, ATM, all that stuff. It'll all be up there just to get to M State, take the shuttle on over. And again, you can always... take the shuttle as many times as you need to get up and back. Now, I think when you get in, you can only stay in. If you leave, then you won't be able to go back in. But again, check DetroitMountain.com. Check out the event description as you scroll on down to the bottom so you know exactly what you're supposed to be. You can see a picture from either last year or a couple of years ago there with the stage. Again, you just bring your own lawn chair, or you can just stand up front, and it should be a fun time. It is rain or shine, so be prepared for a few scattered showers that may hit. Hopefully, we can keep the rain away as much as possible, but you know, even if it rains during the daytime, some of the the grass area could be a little bit wet and muddy, so having just a blanket to sit on probably isn't going to work as much as bringing in a chair, or at least bring in a couple of blankets to kind of give you that little cushion there. But whatever you want to bring on in, as long as it's on there, and they allow you to obviously bring it in when you get to the front gate there. 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Parmalee and Gabby Barrett coming to Detroit Lakes this Saturday night.
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0: Closing in on 4 minutes to the top of the hour. All the stronger storms, everything that's a red is really well east of us at this point, more towards Grand Rapids, down towards Aiken. So yeah, I don't think it, even as it may come back on us because it's counterclockwise again, the whole system is moving off. So we're just basically looking at, well, what's up to our north and a little northwest, Red Lake Reservation up towards Roseau and War Road. There are a couple of red spots there. So yeah, the possibility of a couple of thunderstorms, not out of the question. Almost everything I see right now is green. There's a little bit of yellow out there as well. But just be aware of the fact that you could have a darker cloud and maybe some stronger rain coming on down. Get the headlights on, continue to drive carefully, but be aware of the weather. And keep the radio tuned to Real Country 102.3 as this one got Toby Keith off and running in his record career and musical career, the late, great Toby Keith. Should have been a cowboy in KRCQ. I'll be-

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1: ABC News, I'm Chuck Sievertson. It's unclear whether international weapons inspectors will be able to monitor and access damaged nuclear sites in Iran. President Trump has said Iran is willing to allow them, but Iran has rejected that. Secretary of State Marco Rubio.
2: Look, obviously, anytime you enter into a negotiation, it's a process of give and take. This is a temporary measure. It's for 60 days. And as a result, we expect them to live up to the commitments they made.
1: Rubio today in Kuwait City. President Trump canceled today's signing of a bipartisan affordable housing bill. The president on social media said he'll sign it only if Congress passes the Save America Act. The bill passed with a veto-proof margin in Congress, so lawmakers could pass it again into law on their own. A federal judge today barred Trump from implementing a proof of citizenship requirement to vote. Israel denying a claim by a UN-commissioned independent panel that Israel is deliberately shooting children in Gaza and is committing genocide. This is ABC News. Bill Gates says Jeffrey Epstein tried to use his sex life against him in a transcript newly released by the House investigation into the accused sex offender. ABC's Aaron Katursky.
3: Gates acknowledged he had three extramarital affairs, and when Epstein learned about two of them from a mutual acquaintance, he said Epstein began working to use information about my infidelities. The committee asked Gates about photos from the Epstein files showing him with women. Gates responded he did not know them. He said Epstein asked me to take a photo with one of his assistants, which I did.
1: We're hearing from a paddleboarder followed by a great white shark off the coast of Santa Barbara, California on Father's Day weekend. Robert Kagan says his niece, Kayla, paddled nearby at the time.
4: There's like a moment of like, it becomes real, especially when I saw the shark. As soon as I saw the shark, I just started telling Kayla, like, I'm not going to tell you what I saw, just go back to shore.
1: Chuck Sievertson, ABC News.
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7: Real Country Weather. Chance of thunderstorms this afternoon. Otherwise, cloudy skies expected. Highs level off around 67. Northwesterly winds 10 to 15 miles per hour. Mainly cloudy skies expected. Tonight, slight chance of rain showers. Lows level off around 52. 75 tomorrow. Cloudy skies with a few peaks of sun. Currently, 61. I'm staff meteorologist Jennifer Wojcicki.
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She was storming through the house that day, and I could tell she was leaving. And I thought, oh, she'll be back, till she turned around and pointed at the wall and said,

George Strait's going to be in Nashville Saturday night for Alan Jackson's farewell soiree. I mean, getting King George out of Texas, and that's saying something. But it's a special night. Real country.

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1: Younger workers are getting attention and praise for something surprisingly simple. They're actually taking a full uninterrupted lunch break, and it's making them better at their jobs. Instead of eating at their desks or skipping meals to power through, many are stepping away for an hour or so and completely disconnecting from work. For a lot of them, that means leaving their workspace, sitting down for an actual meal, and often spending that time with coworkers. It's not just about food. It's a real mental reset. Sounds like a great idea.

0: Can I tell you the last time I had tequila? 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French engineers are training a robot to climb Mount Everest. 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Adorable. 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Okay, but still, the robot looked...
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6: Real country weather.
7: Chance for scattered thunderstorms this afternoon. Otherwise, mainly cloudy skies expected. Highs level off around 67. Northwest winds 8 to 15 miles per hour. Mainly cloudy again tonight. Slight chance for isolated rain showers. 52. A mix of clouds and sun. Tomorrow, slight chance for isolated showers. Highs level off around 75. Currently, it's 61 degrees. I'm staff meteorologist Jennifer Wojcicki.
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0: Alan Jackson getting ready for his farewell soiree in Nashville Saturday night. It's Real Country. Shotgun Taylor here in charge of your wonderful Wednesday tunes, putting Mary Chapin Carpenter's passionate kisses in your ears in seconds.
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1: ABC News, I'm Chuck Sievertson. The head of the UN's nuclear agency signaled today that Iranian nuclear enrichment sites would be visited by his inspectors, a key component in the interim U.S.-Iran deal. But an Iranian diplomat insisted visits would happen only after a final deal. The White House today, President Trump.
2: The war is going very well. As you know, we're winning by a lot.
1: President Trump canceled today's signing of a bipartisan affordable housing bill. The president on social media said he'll sign it only if Congress passes the Save America Act. The bill passed with a veto-proof margin in Congress. The president at the White House had this to say about the Save America Act and Democrats.
2: The people that they're pushing are communists.
1: When asked, Trump did not say whether he would sign the housing bill. Federal judge today barred Trump from implementing a proof of citizenship requirement to vote. New home sales are lower. This is ABC News. Bill Gates' testimony transcripts have been released by the House committee investigating Jeffrey Epstein. ABC's Aaron Katursky.
3: Gates said he knew Epstein was a sex offender, but hoped he would introduce him to wealthy people who could help the Gates Foundation. Gates said he met Tom Pritzker, Mort Zuckerman, and Leon Black. None donated, and Gates told the committee the Epstein brokered meetings were a dead end.
1: Our Aaron Katursky. Mice are getting smarter, researchers say. The rodents are learning how to resist traditional pesticides. Terrell Williams owns the shop Bug Bully in Philadelphia. Says when applying the chemicals,
4: it used to work right away, but what's happening is it's starting to take longer for the application to work. That's what we've been noticing.
1: Rutgers University researcher Changlu Wang on their studies of mice.
5: From those samples, we found that about 70% of the mice populations contain mutations.
1: Chuck Sievertson, ABC News.
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8: Country weather. Chance for scattered thunderstorms this afternoon. Otherwise, mainly cloudy skies expected. Highs level off around 67. Northwest winds 8 to 15 miles per hour. Mainly cloudy again tonight. Slight chance for isolated rain showers, 52. A mix of clouds and sun tomorrow. Slight chance for isolated showers. Highs level off around 75. Right now, it's 63 degrees. I'm staff meteorologist Jennifer Wojcicki.
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0: How are we doing in the World Cup?
1: We're doing pretty good. We're 2-0. And we play Turkey tomorrow. 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
7: Chance for scattered thunderstorms this afternoon. Otherwise, mainly cloudy skies expected. Highs level off around 67. Northwest winds 8 to 15 miles per hour. Mainly cloudy again tonight. Slight chance for isolated rain showers, 52. A mix of clouds and sun tomorrow. Slight chance for isolated showers. Highs level off around 75. Right now, 66. I'm staff meteorologist Jennifer Wojcicki.
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1: ABC News, I'm Chuck Sievertson. President Trump managed to derail a celebration today that would have been him signing a bipartisan affordable housing bill. No can do unless Congress first passes his Save America Act, an election-related measure. Congressman Ted Lieu, California Democrat.
2: Why is that? Did he wake up on the wrong side of the bed? Is he unable to stay awake today? What's causing him to chicken out again? Is it Taco Wednesday?
1: After lunch on Capitol Hill with Republican lawmakers, the president.
3: I think we had a really great meeting, and we're very proud of the party. We like our leader. We like everybody really in the room. I don't like a few people, but that's okay. I think you know who they are.
1: Sources tell ABC News that the meeting was tense, with the president frustrated over the War Powers Resolution vote. Sources say Senator Bill Cassidy and President Trump clashed, with sources saying it was a shouting match. Other senators tried to ease tensions. This is ABC News. The Texas summer camp, where 25 children and two counselors died in flash flooding a year ago, has filed for bankruptcy protection.
4: In documents filed with the U.S. Bankruptcy Court in Houston, the owners of Camp Mystic list assets of about $500,000 and debts that top $10 million. The facility is also named in lawsuits filed by families of the flood victims. The filing comes less than a week after state investigators found deficiencies in the camp's emergency and evacuation plans before catastrophic flooding struck last July 4th. Jim Ryan, ABC News.
1: Trying to apply brakes to tech time, ABC's Rena Roy.
5: Public schools in Los Angeles, the nation's second largest school district, have now adopted one of the strictest policies restricting screen time in class. The policy passed by the Board of Education will ban screen use before second grade and limit screen time for older students.
1: ABC's Rena Roy, Chuck Sievertson, ABC News.
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8: Chance for scattered thunderstorms this afternoon, otherwise mainly cloudy. Highs around 67. Northwesterly winds 8 to 15 miles per hour. Mainly cloudy again tonight. Slight chance for isolated rain showers, 52. Slight chance for isolated showers tomorrow. Highs level off around 75, partly cloudy. Currently 66. I'm staff meteorologist Jennifer Wojcicki.
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10: Real country weather.
11: Chance for scattered thunderstorms this afternoon. Otherwise, more clouds than sun. Highs around 68. Northwest winds 5 to 10 miles per hour. Mainly cloudy skies. Tonight, slight chance for isolated rain showers. Lows around 52. Highs around 75. Tomorrow, slight chance for isolated rain showers. Currently, it's 68 degrees. I'm staff meteorologist Jennifer Wojcicki.
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13: 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I'm John Perkins with a Brownfield Market Update. You better build bigger bins. It's just a suggestion, but regardless, be ready to maximize your per acre profits with MX Series corn by Stein. Stein has yield. Soybeans were down and corn was mostly lower as they both watched development weather. July beans were 8 1/4 lower at 11.08 and 3/4. August was down 70 1/4 at 11.16 and 3/4. July corn was 2 3/4 lower at 4.07. September was down 2 at 4.15 and 3/4. Live and feeder cattle were up ahead of widespread direct business. August live was 52 higher at 246.52 and October was up 62 at 240.37. August feeders were 4.77 higher at 372.92. And hogs ended the session mixed with the USDA's quarterly inventory numbers out Thursday. July was down 37 at 93.85, and August was 52 cents lower at 96.70. John Perkins, Brownfield.
14: Talking.
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right out of the blue, drifting off to the evening news. She said, honey, what would you do if you'd have never met me? I just laughed, said, I don't know. 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

0: Lee Rice and Real Country. Latest on the wedding of the century, Taylor Swift, Travis Kelce. Having a huge stage built for their wedding celebration at Madison Square Garden in New York City. Supposedly goes down on July 3rd. No word who's going to be, quote, performing.
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1: ABC News, I'm Chuck Sievertson. It wasn't a leisurely lunch for Republican lawmakers meeting with President Trump on Capitol Hill. Many had expected a political win-win in an election year earlier, but the president canceled the signing of a bipartisan affordable housing bill. He insists Congress first passed his Save America Act, an election-related measure. Louisiana Senator Bill Cassidy indicates what sources to ABC News said was correct, that the meeting was tense with the president frustrated over the War Powers Resolution vote. He and Cassidy getting into a shouting match. Cassidy saying he asked Trump about the Iran war.
2: You have not told the American people what's going on. It was supposed to last 4 weeks, it's lasted 4 months. Our original objectives have not been achieved. And I want to know what's going on.
1: A federal judge today permanently barred Trump's executive order implementing a proof of citizenship requirement to vote. This is ABC News. Before dawn on June 24th, 2021, Champlain Towers condominium complex near Miami collapsed, killing nearly 100 people. Today, a ceremony remembering
3: Gonzalo Torre, David Epstein.
4: The names of the 98 people who died when their home crumbled around them were read aloud as residents and first responders came together again.
5: No one really expected something like this to happen, and the most that we can do is focus on the future, on things that we can do so that nothing like this ever happens again.
4: Devin Gonzalez lived in the Champlain Towers and survived the collapse. Her father did not. Jim Ryan, ABC News.
1: We're hearing from a paddleboarder followed by a great white shark off the coast of Santa Barbara, California, Father's Day weekend. And Robert Kagan says his niece was nearby.
6: The feeling is a mix of adrenaline and just this excitement mixed with this. It's a big deal. Like, probably shouldn't be doing that.
1: Chuck Sievertson, ABC News.
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9: Country weather. Chance for scattered thunderstorms this afternoon. Otherwise, more clouds than sun. Highs around 68. Northwest winds 5 to 10 miles per hour. Mainly cloudy skies. Tonight, slight chance for isolated rain showers. Lows around 52. Highs around 75. Tomorrow, slight chance for isolated rain showers. Currently, it's 70 degrees. I'm staff meteorologist Jennifer Wojcicki.
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0: Tracy Byrd, he says he's from the country.
1: I'm from Long Island.
0: Definitely not the country. It's about as country as a bowl of spaghetti. But I love me some country music like I know you do too.
1: You know, dating's already tough enough, and now it turns out there's another thing people are judging you on, how you keep the inside of your car.
0: New research reveals that 75% of singles say the way you keep your car says a lot about you, and about 70% say a messy one can be a sign of a messy life. On the flip side, about the same amount of people say a clean car makes you seem more put together and intentional. That's why I keep the inside of my car absolutely immaculate. I want to seem put together and intentional.
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6: Real country weather.
7: Chance for scattered thunderstorms this afternoon. Otherwise, more clouds than sun. Highs around 68. Northwest winds 5 to 10 miles per hour. Mainly cloudy skies. Tonight, slight chance for isolated rain showers. Lows around 52. Highs around 75. Tomorrow, slight chance for isolated rain showers. Currently, 67. I'm staff meteorologist Jennifer Wojcicki.
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12: Look at this sweet baby. How was the birth?
13: Oh, it was pretty special.
12: Were you able to do a water birth like you wanted?
13: Yes. 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My midwife was amazing. She even hooked me up with a speaker to play my birthing playlist.
12: No wonder Alamir delivers so many babies.
14: Alamir Health.

Kentucky. When the CB rang, the bobtail rig, it's rolling on like thunder. Well, I answered him and he asked me, aren't you from out in Tulsa? No, but you might have seen me there. Just dropped a load of

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4: ABC News, I'm Chuck Sievertson. Tension and shouting at a Capitol Hill lunch with President Trump and Republican lawmakers. Many disappointed in an election year that the president canceled the signing of a bipartisan affordable housing bill. He insists Congress first pass his Save America Act, an election-related measure. After the lunch, the president said it was a great meeting. But Louisiana Senator Bill Cassidy indicates that what sources tell ABC News is correct, that the president was frustrated over yesterday's War Powers Resolution vote, saying he and the president raised their voices. Cassidy saying he asked Trump about the Iran war.
5: You have not told the American people what's going on. It was supposed to last 4 weeks, it's lasted 4 months. Our original objectives have not been achieved. And I want to know what's going on.
4: The federal judge today permanently barred Trump's executive order implementing a proof of citizenship requirement to vote. This is ABC News. Public schools in Los Angeles, the nation's second largest school district, have banned screen use before the second grade and limited it for older students. ABC's Rena Roy.
6: Parents and teachers have raised concern about an over-reliance on technology in school, worrying that digital instruction is replacing hands-on learning and social interaction. Doctors say encouraging too much screen time can lead to a number of health problems. But not everyone supports the change. Critics argue some students rely on classroom technology because they don't have regular access to computers at home.
4: Utah and Alabama have passed laws aimed at limiting screen use in class. 3 years after filing for bankruptcy, Bed Bath & Beyond is making a comeback. The chain says it will still honor its old coupons. And the older, the better. The company is looking for the oldest surviving coupon as part of a new contest. Chuck Sievertson, ABC News.
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11: Real Country 102.3. We are sitting at 4 minutes past 5 o'clock here at the KRCQ studios. Been enjoying what I thought was a little more sunshine. And as I look out the window and get ready for 4 minutes past 5 o'clock, there are some gray clouds out there. And then I bring up the old radar screen. Now I do have a lot more red out there. Now none of it is all that organized. Again, these are scattered showers, most of them probably lasting less than 15 minutes, could be even less than that, just kind of quick hitters moving through the area. Now, maybe followed by another small dot, and you get, you know, over the course of an hour or two, you could get, you know, some rain coming on down that may start to accumulate a bit. But what I have on the radar screen does not include any boxes, so I have no watches, warnings, or advisories. What I do have is off to our northwest, anywhere from Bismarck to Minot, then up towards Winnipeg, then down towards Fargo. They're all scattered showers, but there's a little bit more out there than I had during the noon hour today. So I've been saying through sunset, maybe, you know, early morning hours, 1, 2 in the morning. That still is probably where we're looking at some of the showers coming to an end. But again, things could change, especially, you know, through the overnight here for tonight. So don't be too surprised if it's raining at 3, 4, 5, 6 in the morning tomorrow. But just because this scattered shower is quite extensive, again, I'm only up to Winnipeg, doesn't make it up to Regina there, but, you know, it is well into Canada, this system. When I put everything into motion, you know, it's counterclockwise, so all that stuff that's up above the North Dakota-Canadian border, all that is in line to work its way into our listing area as the whole system very, very slowly continuing to move off to the east. So that's kind of the tail end, but it could still affect us through the evening hours tonight. So if you see some darker clouds, that's probably where there is some rain. Whether it hits the ground in your area is going to be, you know, up to location, location, location. Now, again, some of the clouds are going to look darker because I am seeing some blue sky as well. That is just a little bit of an optical illusion. Where I said during the noon hour, I saw some dark clouds and it all of a sudden rained here, and everything looked a solid gray. Well, again, it's back to the definition of the clouds. You can see the sun, you can see the blue sky quite vibrantly there, and some black clouds, although not raining, currently here at the KRCQ studio. So it is quite scattered. There is some intensity out there. Again, it's not out of the question that a severe thunderstorm warning or even a funnel cloud or something like that could happen. That's what we've been receiving the last couple of days where they've been quite isolated. But yeah, I do see some shower and thunderstorm activity, not specifically here at the radio station, but it looks like some coming in. There is a one band that's kind of losing, even the green is starting to lose its intensity, and that's coming up between Detroit Lakes and Park Rapids. So again, kind of eastern Manoman, northeastern Becker County. Nothing severe, maybe a brief heavy rainfall, but yeah, just be on the lookout for some scattered showers. And again, you may have sun and some rain all at the same time. KRCQ Color Radar weather at this time being brought to you by Carvenans in downtown Perham. Carvenans 100 years and $100,000 in prizes, giveaway sweepstakes taking place throughout 2026. You'll get some opportunities to win a vehicle. They got many, many other door prizes. Again, over $100,000 worth of prizes will be given away all through Carvenans in downtown Perham. You can go online. If you can't make it to the store, go to carvenans.com, work through the website, and get all the details there. Real country weather. So we are looking at variable clouds, partly sunny to a cloudy sky. Again, sunshine and rain all at the same time in the next 4 hours. Plus, we got that continuing into the early overnight, but it will start to diminish. Northwest winds at 5 to 10, and temperatures falling from the upper 60s through the 50s. Tomorrow, any rain shower activity should be early in the morning. Otherwise, partly cloudy. Well, partly to mostly cloudy. 75 for tomorrow. Again, maybe our one-day break before we get another round of some, could be stronger storms as well, Friday into the weekend. Thursday night, we're looking at partly cloudy and 55. For Friday, a slight chance for some showers later in the day. Probably, you know, mid to late afternoon, early evening time frame, but then it will continue into a Friday night, on and off for Saturday night into Sunday, and Sunday night, yeah, even into Monday right now, via showers. So it does look like, again, not total washout time, but the opportunity to at least have showers and thunderstorms all the way through the weekend and into early next week. Friday is 75, 80 on Saturday, 85 on Sunday, closer to 90 Monday and Tuesday, as we wrap up June on Tuesday of next week. So continue to be aware of the weather, not the most picture-perfect weather. We'll see what the 4th of July holiday weekend holds for us. But again, not a total washout. Opportunities, but you're going to have to be prepared for some of that precipitation to move on through again as we get deeper into Friday and the weekend. Come back, see where we stand on the almanac and the current conditions for you right after this from Carvenans, online at carvenans.com.
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11: As we hit 5:10 on the KRCQ Almanac, June 24th, 1988, we topped it out at 93 degrees, while June 24th of 2004, we ended up with a 37-degree temperature. So pretty modern records in the last 40 years for that one, considering yesterday or the day before we had 1911 and 1902 or something. So, a little bit more current there. 77 and 55, that is average for us. We did not make 77 here for today. I'm not even sure we made 70 for the daytime high. I'm at 67 right now, and the website says we did make it to 69. So not 70, but 69 is the current high temperature. All right, we are looking at the sun setting at 9:22, so 4 hours, 11 minutes and counting. Sun rises right at 5:30 tomorrow morning. The pressure is at 30.10, northwest winds for the most part, more in the 5-mile-an-hour range, but 5 to 10 here for us. Definitely some scattered showers and thunderstorms out there, just not too severe levels. So we continue to look at that. I do have a dew point at 58, so that's not adding any energy. Humidity at 73% will allow the rain to fall if it does fall here for tonight in your neck of the woods. And again, many folks will probably say, yeah, they're all around us, but not falling right over where I happen to be. So keep a lookout for the stuff again, more to the west, northwest. That's where the showers will be coming your way from, heading your way. So if it goes off to the east or well off to the east or even far south, then you're kind of going, okay, those showers have kind of passed me. But keep an eye on the west, northwest. I do have a temperature, as mentioned, of 67. 67 degrees here at Real Country 102.3. That's our opening weather to get us off and running here into our evening hours here for tonight. Just looking ahead for the music. Got some Bobby Bear. We'll hit a little Marie Laveau. Eddie Rabbit coming up. We got Willie Nelson and John Conley. Today's stars and legends coming up after our news block continues. We're off to the KRCQ newsroom. Ryan Cunningham with some news headlines. M&N statewide news. I got your funeral announcements all coming up here on Real Country 102.3.
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15: From the newsroom, I'm Ryan Cunningham. A Pine River man has been charged for sexually assaulting a boy in Verndale. Wadena County prosecutors say 43-year-old Adam Charles McCoy sexually assaulted a 7-year-old boy while they were living in the same home around late 2016, early 2017. The investigation began after the victim reported the abuse in September of 2025. According to court documents, the victim says he was sexually assaulted at least 4 times, with one instance involving another adult that has not been identified. The victim told investigators that McCoy had threatened to kill him and his mother if he ever told anyone about the assault. McCoy made his first court appearance Monday morning, charged with four counts of first-degree criminal sexual conduct with a minor. McCoy previously pleaded guilty to third-degree sexual assault in a Wadena County case in 2018. He spent 7 years on probation. He's also charged with first- and second-degree criminal conduct in Cass County in 2019, but was acquitted in 2022. Swimmer's itch has been reported in the lakes area this month. The itchy rash is caused by an allergic reaction to microscopic parasites that are naturally present in some lakes where waterfowl and aquatic snails are found. The parasites cannot survive in humans and are not considered a serious health threat, but they can cause itching, red bumps, and small blisters. And as the 4th of July quickly approaches, Minnesota physicians once again urging Minnesotans to leave the fireworks to the professionals. According to the latest statistics from the U.S. Consumer Product Safety Commission, hands and fingers were the most injured body parts at 36%, followed by head, face, and ears at 22%. From the newsroom, I'm Ryan Cunningham.
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4: This is Minnesota News Network. I'm John Anderson. The Minnesota Office of Higher Education is awarding nearly $5 million to help train workers across the state. Spokesman Keith Hovis says they have awarded the money in dual training grants to 71 businesses and 5 regional organizations.
17: That is areas like information technology, healthcare services, agriculture, child care, transportation, and legal cannabis.
4: Hovis says the grants help workers gain new skills while earning a paycheck. Businesses can receive up to $150,000 for training-related expenses, including tuition, books, and other educational costs. Minnesota utility regulators have approved a much smaller electric rate increase for Xcel Energy customers than the company originally requested. Xcel sought nearly a 10% increase this year, but the Minnesota Public Utilities Commission cut that request by almost 60%. Some customers could receive refunds. This is MNN.
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20: Merle Matsky, age 89 of Perham, passed away on Monday, June 15th. A graveside service will be held on Wednesday the 24th at 2 p.m. at Woodlawn Cemetery in Winona, followed by a celebration of life at the Holzinger Lodge in Winona. The arrangements for Merle Matsky of Perham have been made through the Schoenberger Funeral and Cremation Service of Perham.
21: Leo Bernou, age 103 of New York Mills, passed away peacefully on December 31st, 2025 at Perham Living. A memorial service will be held Friday the 26th at St. Peter's Lutheran Church in New York Mills at 11 a.m. with a visitation 1 hour prior to the start of the service Friday. The arrangements for Leo Bernou of New York Mills having been made and arranged through the Carvenant Funeral and Cremation Services of New York Mills. Elmer Chase, age 61 of Park Rapids, passed away on June 14th at his home. Graveside services will be held Saturday the 27th at 1 p.m. at the Monaga City Cemetery, with a lunch and fellowship to follow at the Monaga VFW. The arrangements for Elmer Chase of Park Rapids having been arranged and provided by the Carvenant Funeral and Cremation Service of Wadena. Charles Chuck Bimberg, age 85 of Long Prairie, formerly of Wadena, passed away on June 16th at the Long Prairie Care Center in Long Prairie. A Celebration of Life memorial service will be held on Saturday the 27th at 2 p.m. at the Long Prairie Care Center. The arrangements for Charles Chuck Bimberg, formerly of Wadena, have been arranged and provided by the Carvenan Funeral and Cremation Service of Wadena.
20: Corrine Torgerson, age 64 of Richville, passed away in December of 2025. A graveside service will be held on Saturday the 27th at 2 p.m. at the Richville Village Cemetery with a celebration of life to follow at Dave and Barb's Lake Home in Richville. The arrangements for Corrine Torgerson of Richville having been made through the Schoenberger Funeral and Cremation Service of Perham.
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20: It is 5:21. Again, out the window, some blue skies, some dark clouds, but no precipitation at this point. We did have a little rain in the noon hour earlier, since 11 o'clock. We did have, 0.28 is what I officially got into the rain gauge prior to 11 a.m. this morning, and most of that was at this time last night. It's 5 o'clock. We had that big downpour last night. So there are some scattered showers and thunderstorms. Don't take it for granted here this evening. Could disrupt you for a little bit. Shouldn't be a long period of time. These are quite scattered. It's not just a big mass sitting over the top of us. So just watch out for that. But yeah, you could have some rain and some sun all at the same time. Renewable energy resources. 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And have this look at the KRCQ Color Radar Weather. Real Country Weather. So we're looking at the variable clouds here tonight. Some scattered shower and thunderstorm activity. Overnight lows will drop through the 50s and a northwest wind at 5 to 10. Tomorrow should be precip free. We'll keep an eye on that. Always a possibility, but looking to have a bit of an off day in that regard tomorrow. May get some sunshine and 75 degrees, a northeast wind at 5 to 15. Down to 55 Thursday night, partly cloudy, a southeast wind at 5 to 10. Friday, I think, looks good. Morning into the afternoon, it's beyond that. Then we could end up with some showers later in the day Friday, Friday night, on and off into Monday of next week. And getting warmer, 75 on Friday is still below average. 77 again is the average. 80 on Saturday, 88 on Sunday, near 90, and then 90 is now the forecast and high for Monday. So it's bouncing a little bit between 87 and 90 degrees for Sunday and Monday, but definitely turning warmer by a significant amount. I'd say 10 degrees is pretty significant, 75 to 85 coming up as we go from Friday into at least on Sunday. So be aware of that. Summer is coming, and hopefully some warmer temps will help into that holiday weekend next weekend with the 4th of July coming up. I do have the current conditions after this from Renewable Energy Resources.
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20: So again, some sun, a little bird flying through the air just over the building here, but we got some sunshine, some gray clouds. Again, haven't seen rain for a little bit of time here at the KRCQ studios, but there is definitely a plenty of it out and about in our listening area. It's just, again, location on this one, just because it is quite scattered at this point. There is a little bit of a red, and I'm going to put a red cell a little northeast of Ada, northwest of Manoman, more in Norman County at this point, but kind of coming on the west side of Highway 59 there. That one little cell, and something around Euland has a little red to it. Putting that into motion could be coming into the Detroit Lakes area as well and other parts of the listing area. So we'll see what's going to happen. Again, there's a little bit of a break from, well, not quite Fargo. They're getting some rain, but the airport then heading up towards Hillsboro there. And that area is kind of dry at this point. So some of the showers west of that near the Spirit Lake Reservation, that could be coming down and, again, heading more towards Sisseton or even Wahpeton-Breckenridge than Detroit Lakes. But, through the evening hours especially, after midnight becomes a little bit more sketchy. We do have some scattered showers. But, again, should not be anything too major, but just be aware as you venture on out here tonight. Again, we're looking at a little less than 4 hours left to go. 9:22 is the official sunset time. I'm up to 68. 68 degrees here at Real Country 102.3. M&N, a rundown of sports headlines. Twins and Dodgers wrapping up their series here tonight. They had a little bit of a rain delay. At this point, it is dry in the cities. You wouldn't get till north of St. Cloud for this area of showers. So there may be some rain towards the Twin Cities later in the game. But I think Twins should get their one in tonight. Then they have the day off tomorrow. 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
6: 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Last night, the Twins battled the weather, then they battled the Dodgers.
7: He swings and taps one. Right back to Brock Stewart. Brock's got it, throws to first. Skyler will have to wait for that first base hit. He's now 0 for 10. Twins get a homer from Brooks here in the final frame. One run on two hits, and they leave a man, but it's all Dodgers here tonight. 12-3 is your final tally.
6: 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The series finale is tonight. It'll be Joe Ryan against Shohei Ohtani, 6:40 first pitch from Target Field. Last night in Brooklyn, it was the NBA draft.
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6: The Wolves didn't have a first-round pick last night, but they'll have two picks tonight. Already, they've traded away Julius Randle, extended Io DeSumo, and said goodbye to assistant coach Mike Anori. Kevin Falmas, M&N Sports.
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0: Real Country 102.3, what a voice. Mr. Josh Turner, and I wouldn't be a man. Common Man from John Conley and Willie. His classic, My Heroes Have Always Been Cowboys. 10 and counting to the top of the hour. We still got some gray clouds out there. Again, still hasn't rained at the KRCQ studio since basically the noon hour. But there is still quite a bit of scattered shower and thunderstorm activity. Again, some of it may not hit the ground, but definitely if you're seeing some darker clouds, just be on the lookout. I'd say there's not much intensity. The biggest showers I have are basically in and around Monaga to Sabika. So on either side of Highway 71, more in the Sabika area there. There's a couple of thunderstorms, and there's one little cell that's on Highway 75 south of Moorhead there. That one has just a little bit of red to it. Otherwise, we got a batch that's off to the northwest, and we'll just have to see how much that will affect us later on here for this evening. But most of us should be able to get out and enjoy the evening. Still to come, we got some Loretta Lynn.
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7: Be it this decade or the last, it all makes perfect sense when it's real country.

Miss Loretta Lynn and Somebody Somewhere. Well, Somebody Somewhere is getting some rain out there. I would say the areas are a little bit less than they were earlier, not as numerous. So we still got some scattered showers, a possibility here for tonight. So keep that in mind as you venture on out. But overall, not too bad of a Wednesday night. Mr. Clay Walker will take us to ABC News coming up at 6 o'clock.

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1: ABC News, I'm Chuck Sievertson. Lunch wasn't leisurely on Capitol Hill with President Trump and Republican lawmakers. The president canceled today's signing of a bipartisan affordable housing bill. He insists Congress first pass an election-related measure. Trump said it was a great meeting. Louisiana Senator Bill Cassidy says it was tense with he and Trump in a shouting match, saying he asked Trump about Iran.
2: It does not appear, although I don't know for sure, that the course of this is going the way that we were told.
1: Specifically, said Cassidy, the war was supposed to last only 4 weeks, and none of the primary objectives have been achieved. Trump has repeated this today.
3: The war is going very well. As you know, we're winning by a lot.
1: And of the housing bill?
4: Low interest rates will solve everything. We'll solve that. Now, despite that, we're doing well with housing.
1: Federal judge today barred President Trump from implementing a proof of citizenship requirement to vote. This is ABC News. Bill Gates says Jeffrey Epstein tried to use Gates' sex life against him in a transcript newly released by the House investigation into the accused sex offender. ABC's Aaron Katursky.
5: Gates acknowledged he had three extramarital affairs, and when Epstein learned about two of them from a mutual acquaintance, he said Epstein began working to use information about my infidelities. The committee asked Gates about photos from the Epstein files showing him with women. Gates responded he did not know them. He said Epstein asked me to take a photo with one of his assistants, which I did.
1: Mice are getting smarter, says ABC's Elizabeth Worthington.
6: A recent Rutgers University study found that mice are genetically evolving to become resistant to the poisons designed to kill them, also called rodenticides. The researchers looked at samples from New York City, Washington, D.C., New Jersey, and Philadelphia and its surrounding suburbs.
1: Studies show that 70% of mice sampled were mutating. Chuck Sievertson, ABC News.
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9: Real Country Weather. A chance for isolated rain showers tonight. Otherwise, mainly cloudy skies expected. Lows level off around 52. Northwest winds 5 to 10 miles per hour. A blend of clouds and sun tomorrow. Slight chance for isolated rain showers. Daytime highs approaching 75. Lows level off around 55. Tomorrow night, partly cloudy. Currently, it's 66 degrees. I'm staff meteorologist Jennifer Wojcicki.
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The Bellamy Brothers, just an old hippie on your Real Country Wednesday. My name is Al Farb. Thank you so much for having us on and make it as a part of your day while we sit around and play all your favorite Real Country songs right here in one place, like Alan Jackson, Midnight in Montgomery on Real Country.

0: Diamond Rio and one more day on your Real Country Wednesday. My name is Al Farbel. It's a pretty good bet that you're going to have something frozen for dinner tonight. The most popular day for frozen meals is today, Wednesday, a day of the week that researchers describe as the cooking from scratch low point for most American households. More of your favorite Real Country songs are coming up right around the corner for you from the Possum George Jones and the Race is On. JD Fricky, She's Single Again, and more next right here on Real Country.
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0: Cody Johnson in the fall on Your Real Country Wednesday. My name is Al Farbell. A voice that resembles your own may be working on emptying your wallet. New research finds that when a spokesperson, pitchman, or influencer sounds vocally similar to ourselves, we trust them more and are more likely to be persuaded. The study found that people lean toward the voice that sounded more like their own. They believe that the voice was more competent and that they followed its advice more often. More of your favorite Old Country songs that you can follow along with coming up right around the corner for you from Earl Thomas Conley, Nobody Falls Like a Fool, Toby Keith, How Do You Like Me Now, and more next right here on Real Country.
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6: Slight chance for scattered rain showers tonight. Otherwise, mainly cloudy skies expected. Lows dip down to about 52. Northwesterly winds 5 to 10 miles per hour. Slight chance for isolated showers tomorrow. Daytime highs approaching 75. A blend of clouds and sun. Lows dip down to about 55 tomorrow night. Right now, it's 68 degrees. I'm staff meteorologist Jennifer Wojcicki.
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0: Earl Thomas Conley, Nobody Falls Like a Fool on Real Country. 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
4: The Frazee Firefighters invite you to their pancake sausage feed this Sunday at the Frazee Fire Hall. 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The fun starts at 8 a.m. The Frazee Fire Department volunteers take great pride in serving the community and trains vigorously to protect you and your family. 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
1: ABC News, I'm Dave Packer. There was supposed to be a celebration. President Trump was expected to sign the bipartisan bill to address the high cost of homes, but he backed off, saying Congress has to pass his Save America voting bill first. The president also on Capitol Hill, meeting with Senate Republicans in what turned into a shouting match. Trump dressing down the Senate Republicans in what turned into that match and talking about the Iran War Powers Resolution. Bill Cassidy was one of those who voted against the president.
2: He asked, why would anybody vote for the War Powers Act? As he continued, I said, is that a rhetorical question or would you like to really know?
1: The Justice Department announced one of its biggest health care fraud crackdowns ever. More than 450 people, $6 billion in alleged scams. A strong 7.1 magnitude earthquake rattling the coast of Venezuela this evening, damaging buildings in the capital, triggering a tsunami advisory. This is ABC News. The Department of Health and Human Services confirms the federal government's hantavirus response has ended with no positive cases in the U.S., and no one remains under public health monitoring for exposure. The Los Angeles Public School Board adopted one of the strictest policies, cutting back on screen time in class, starting with a ban before second grade.
3: Once kids reach the second grade, they'll be allowed to spend 1 hour and 40 minutes on devices each week. That amount increases as they get older, eventually reaching 10 hours a week in high school. Parents and teachers have raised concern about an over-reliance on technology in school, worrying that digital instruction is replacing hands-on learning and social interaction.
1: ABC's Rena Roy reporting. The Academy of Motion Picture Arts and Sciences has invited 529 members to the Oscar voting body. It brings the group's membership to nearly double what it was a decade ago. Dave Packer, ABC News.
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7: Slight chance for scattered rain showers tonight. Otherwise, mainly cloudy skies expected. Lows dip down to about 52. Northwesterly winds 5 to 10 miles per hour. Slight chance for isolated showers tomorrow. Daytime highs approaching 75. A blend of clouds and sun. Lows dip down to about 55 tomorrow night. Right now, it's 68 degrees. I'm staff meteorologist Jennifer Wojcicki.
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